0: he is giving diplomacy a chance. We'll see over the next coming days. But make no mistake, assets, additional military assets, are moving into the region.
1: The main suspect in the attack on a Pride event in Berlin has been shot and killed during a confrontation with police. The 21-year-old German citizen drove a van into a crowd, killing one and leaving at least 29 seriously injured. A Qantas cargo plane will today mark the start of the 24/7 freight operations at the new Western Sydney Airport. Up to 74 commercial flights permitted to land at Sydney Airport during the nighttime curfew will now be forced to operate from the new airport at Badgerys Creek. And the Australian dollar is buying 70.01 US cents. This is Air News. The AFL has locked in State of Origin for the next three seasons. WA will face SA next year before the Vics return the following 2 years with one match against each of the two states. The games are to be played in February. There were two big scoring games of NRL to wrap up round 21 yesterday. Terry Daniel has details.
2: The Gold Coast Titans all but consigned the St George Dragons to their first wooden spoon in club history with a 38-18 win at Cogra. St George Illawarra coach Dean Young says it wasn't the performance they wanted.
3: We just weren't there right from the start. We worked really hard all week. We had our kick chase in the first three plays, and first kick chase we didn't kick sprint down there, and they poked their nose through on the first two tackles. So that showed me straight away our intent wasn't there.
2: Meantime, at Brookvale Oval, Cronulla halfback Nico Hines led the Sharks to a 48-12 win over the Manly Sea Eagles. Hines scored 20 points and set up three more tries. Terry Daniel, Air Sport.
1: Today, Pogacar has further cemented his legacy as one of cycling's all-time greats. He's won the Tour de France for a record-equalling fifth time. Australia is sitting pretty at the top of the Commonwealth Games medal tally with 39 medals, 17 of them gold, after day three. England is second with 4 gold and a total of 19 medals. Australian Independent Radio News.
4: 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Yep, that's what we have right at the moment. 19, looking for a maximum today of 21. Bureau saying showers. Maybe. Doesn't look like it at the moment, but anything could happen, of course. This afternoon, I'd say it will be now. Although there are a couple of clouds around here at Mermaid, but nothing very threatening.

0: Yep. Not a bad day for it, I don't think. Jane and Dean ride the wild surf. I don't know what's going on with the beaches. Should be all right, though. The wind hasn't been that bad. Bruno Mars, Anderson Park and Silk Sonic. That's a good track. Leave the door open. And Chris Isaak, Somebody's Crying. 16 past 10. Morning all. Very nice morning.
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2: Craig Bennett here. 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
1: 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This week, 1999's Californication from US rockers Red Hot Chili Peppers, which saw the return of guitarist John Frusciante after drug rehab, resulting in their most successful album. Take expires
3: from China. He's our brother. He's our family. Just being around him and seeing how much he pours into what he does is infectious.
1: Californication, the pinnacle for Red Hot Chili Peppers. Then from 8, the 2000 rom-com drama High Fidelity, starring John Cusack, Jack Black and Danish actor Eben Yalo. Directed by Englishman Stephen Frears, with a fabulous soundtrack and supporting stars including Catherine Zeta-Jones, Lisa Bonet, Joan Cusack and Bruce Springsteen.
4: It was very bizarre. 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And so I just sort of tried to do the most absurd thing I could do, which is I just asked them.
1: The classic album and movie soundtrack shows. 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

0: there you go. Never a truer word. Sometimes you can't make it on your own. That is you too. Fisher Zed was in there as well. The Perfect Day. Oh, Simon and Garfunkel and Cecilia and also Marsha Hines. You 27 to 11. Time now to say good morning to the general manager of SkyPoint, Dylan Hunt's on the phone. Hi, Dylan.
1: Good morning, Rhonda. How are you today?
0: I'm well. Thank you for asking. Trust you are too. We are talking I'm stumbling over this every time I say it. The Sky Stair Climb. And to give it its correct title, the SkyPoint Sea to Sky Stair Challenges. There's just too many S's going on there.
1: There are a few S's. Yes, we're luckily in the ninth year, and I don't have to say that we're in the seventh year of the SkyPoint Sea to Sky Stair Challenge.
0: Well said.
1: That was a tricky year.
0: Yes, indeed. So let's talk about the Sky Stair Climb. It's 77 floors. Talk to me all about it. How did it start?
1: Look, the event's been running for 10 years now. It's actually the ninth year that we've run the event just due to COVID there. We missed out on 2020, unfortunately. But essentially, it is taking on the 1,331 steps. That is the 77 floors of the Q1 building. So people of all shapes, sizes, different athletic skills and so forth take on this challenge. Some take it on for the physical challenge of taking on the 77 floors of the Q1 building, and others take part to support our charity partner, which is Livin', this year.
0: Right. Does that differ each year, the recipient of the funds?
1: No, we've had a couple of charity partners over this course of the 10 years, but this is now the sixth year that we've been supporting Livin'. They do such great work going into schools and workplaces, you know, spreading that great word of mental health support. So they're a really great charity partner, and we're thrilled to be coupled with them again this year.
0: Absolutely. 77 floors. How many stairs did you say that equates to?
1: So it's 1,331. I have I've counted them. I can verify that number.
0: Oh, good. So you've walked the walk before you talk the talk.
1: Absolutely, absolutely. And look, we've got the fastest lifts in Australia at SkyPoint. So normally only takes 38 seconds to get to the top of the Q1 building at SkyPoint. But these guests can take the fastest time for the stair challenge is actually 6 minutes and 41 seconds, which is incredibly fast.
0: Ooh, yeah.
1: Most people will take about 25 to 30 minutes though to take that challenge on.
0: Okay, so I was talking about it to Richard Fowler this morning. He said no way would his knees cope with that. So are we looking at pretty fit people that take this on?
1: We're looking at everyone that takes this on. We've got some incredibly fit people that do it in that 6-7 minute category. But we also have some people that are also using it as a personal challenge as well to get fit. Mm-hmm. And we also have a junior category as well. So even kids from as young as 6 can also take on that challenge as well. So some people take an hour and some people take, less than 10 minutes. The most important thing is that you give it a shot and you end up finishing on Australia's best finish line yes. With the amazing view.
0: Absolutely. Now, when does this happen?
1: So the event is running on Sunday, the 23rd of August. So we're not far away, just enough time to get those last couple of weeks of training in.
0: Right. And do people have to register, obviously, to take part?
1: That's right. So if you want to register, jump on our website, skypoint.com.au, and that'll take you through to the page where you can learn more information about the event as well as how to sign up as well. When you do sign up, you're also pledging to donate $50 at a minimum to support Livin'. But obviously, we would really encourage you to go a little bit further beyond that and raise as much money as you can for this amazing charity.
0: Oh, absolutely.
1: But it's such a great vibe on the day as well. So if you are in the area, come on up. It's great to clap on all those amazing Gold Coasters that are doing it. We've also got people flying in from interstate. We've actually got a group coming in from New Zealand as well, specifically for this event as well. So it's a really exciting day, and it's one of the highlights for me.
0: Fantastic. And I can't imagine that everybody goes at the same time. Is it a staggered time, or does it happen right throughout the day? How does that work?
1: It is staggered. So we kick off at about 6:30 in the morning, so bright and early with our elite runners, but then we'll run all the way through until about early afternoon or so. So it's certainly staggered, just to make sure that we accommodate for all different fitness levels.
0: Absolutely fantastic. Dylan, lovely talking to you, and good luck on the 23rd of August.
1: Thank you, Rhonda. Thanks for supporting the event.
0: Pleasure. Bye.
1: We'll see you then. Bye-bye.

0: Manfred Mann, my name is Jack. And Bruce Springsteen was in there too. A letter to you, 10:45. Morning, Lynn. Lynn from Southport sent me a text. Rhonda, g'day. Please tell me where all these sailors who have passed the finishing line have gone, because they haven't come into the Broadwater. We're still waiting. This is the Sydney to Gold Coast yacht race that we're talking about on Friday. The answer to that, I do not know, Lynn. Maybe they all finished yesterday. I honestly don't know. If anybody's got any clues on that at all, please send me a text on the text line. Number is on our website. Love to hear from you.
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0: Oh, yeah, it is. And the Album of the Week this week, it's being sponsored by McDermott Residential. 16 years servicing the Gold Coast with residential sales, rentals as well. 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McDermott Residential, that's their name. Here's their phone number, 557-8826. And our album this week, sponsored by these guys, is Supertramp, Crime of the Century. That is the album we will be featuring all week. Let's have a listen to this track.

0: There you go, Supertramp. Long, isn't it? Hide in your shell. Nearly 7 minutes. It's a track off the Crime of the Century Supertramp album, and that is our album of the week, being sponsored all week by McDermott Residential. 16 years, proudly independent, McDermott Residential offer advice and assistance with prepping your home for sale or lease right through to the end result of achieving outstanding results for you. They too have moved. They're in bigger and better premises at number one, of course, Paradise Avenue at Miami. Same phone number, same exceptional service, and that phone number is 557-888-26. And also, thank you for all the texts you've sent. Well, Lynn sent in a text message saying, where are all these sailors? They've been waiting for them to pass by. This is, of course, the Sydney to Gold Coast race. Some came in maybe yesterday. I don't know. They're scheduled to come in today. A text here, I haven't got a name, doesn't matter, with a beautiful photograph of Burley, I'm assuming, and the message, they've been passing through Burley slowly. And only a few at a time, like the Lonely Sailor. So there you go. They that was sent just a couple of minutes ago. So it looks like they're going to be a while now till they get up to the Yacht Club or up to Main Beach area.
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0: Icky says the new cargo hub will drastically fast-track freight turnaround times.
1: We can actually facilitate the flow of goods up to Asia more quickly. 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
0: This is Air News. Starting with NRL, and Manly is desperately searching for answers on how to save its season after a 48-12 thrashing at the hands of Cronulla. That's now four straight losses for Kieran Foran's side. Zach Lomax has signed with the PNG Chiefs ahead of their entry to the NRL in 2028. In AFL, South Australia will be back in State of Origin from next year when they take on Western Australia in February at Optus Stadium. SA will then host bitter rivals Victoria in early 2028. 2029 will see a repeat of this year's matchup, with Victoria taking on WA. Tickets have today gone on sale for a three-day American football festival as Melbourne counts down to the NFL's long-awaited game at the MCG. Sarah Patterson reports.
2: Australian gridiron fans are getting ready for a three-day fix of American football as the NFL takes over Melbourne Park this September. In Australia's first ever regular season NFL game, the San Francisco 49ers and Los Angeles Rams will go head-to-head at the MCG on Friday, September 11. Tickets go on sale today for the kickoff festival at Melbourne Park, an immersive US-style football takeover featuring interactive NFL exhibits and flag football clinics.
0: Australia has defeated Canada 14-13 at the Women's Baseball World Cup. Australian Independent Radio News.
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4: Warming up nicely, yep. Our expected maximum 21, and it is in fact 21 as we speak. So there you go. All the ducks have lined up, may get a bit warmer. Could do. A few clouds around. There wasn't many an hour ago or 2 hours ago. So there are some clouds around now here at Mermaid. And the Bureau, that fits in because the Bureau have said we will get some showers.

0: Dave Edmonds. Yep, and The Promised Land. What was that? No, it's not a question. It's a statement. That was the name of the track from Lorde. How good is she? And Adele with a hello. 17 past 11. Morning. Rod's made a comment. Of course, Supertramp is our featured album of the week. It will be all week. And Rod sent me a text saying he's got great memories of Supertramp in the 70s blasting the whole neighbourhood. Someone threw a rock through the lounge window one night. I'm assuming that was their way of saying shut up or turn it down. Maybe not the best neighbourhood. But Rod, you said, as you said there, those were the days. That's sort of what you need in the 70s. There you go, Supertramp.
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0: They're The Move and A Blackberry Way. And do you know what? It happens every time I play the song. When it starts, I think it's The Beatles. Do they sound like The Beatles? I'm not sure. They must do. Well, something triggers something in my head. I always have to look and check. And no, it's The Move, not The Beatles. Blackberry Way. Hollywood Beyond, What's the Colour of Money? And Nick Kershaw with Wide Boy, 29 past 11. Morning all. Not a bad morning, although that cloud that the Bureau forecast has actually eventuated here in Mermaid. It's quite cloudy now.
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1: Yep, Against the Wind. And before that, Paul McCartney. And yeah, that's a classic, My Love. 20 to 12, let's have a listen now to a track Stewie's played, featured on the local Giga program that will be on tomorrow night. Let's have a listen to Jake Whittaker.

0: Jake Whittaker is his name. Round Here is the name of the track, and it's a track Stewie's played on the local gig that will be on tomorrow night at 7. Great program. Very, very popular too.
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0: to BJ Thomas.
1: Yeah, another done somebody wrong song. I played BJ Thomas a couple of days ago, and somebody texted how much they like PJ Thomas. So I've forgotten who it was, but they'll be happy because you got him again. Okay, 6 to 12.
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1: You have yourselves a great afternoon, everyone. Billy Joel, Take Me to News, and John's in next. See you tomorrow. Bye.

0: traffic jam.
1: Got some delays at the moment for your run on the Gold Coast Highway through Surfers Paradise, Broad Beach, Miami and Palm Beach, and the M1 northbound builds up through Reedy Creek. Reedy Creek Road itself also looking a little bit slow around Southport Burley Road, and also looking a little busy Gooding Drive through Carrara. Not too bad for Brisbane Road through Arundel and Biggera Waters. Coomera Connector builds up southbound on the approach to Helens Far Road. Tambourine Oxenford Road fairly clear through Wongawollen and through Oxenford as well. There's more ways to go electric with Toyota. 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That's our sponsor. It's Chris, and that's traffic on 94.1 Goldie FM.
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3: I'm Alan Baskin. The Emergency Management Minister says the new National Alert System will provide a more reliable way to inform people about urgent situations. A loud siren-like noise will sound at 2 p.m. Australian Eastern Standard Time and will play on any device with a SIM card that is not off or in flight mode. Christy McBain says it will not be reliant on individual phone providers, making it more likely to reach those in need in any given emergency.
4: It's a cell broadcast technology, so it's not reliant on any one telco provider, and it's not subject to network congestion. You just have to be in range of any cellular tower and you will receive a notification to your phone.
3: Victims of domestic violence who have a safe phone are being advised to switch it off an hour before the test and leave it off for 24 hours. Victorian Labor Premier Jacinta Allen seems set to face a leadership challenge from her deputy, Ben Carroll, tomorrow. A group of ministers and MPs has met with Jacinta Allen and urged her to stand down, but she's refused. After that meeting, they met with her deputy, and a leadership spill is now likely at tomorrow's caucus. Jacinta Allen has already taken the extraordinary step of preemptively nominating for the leadership, forcing the party into a protracted ballot that could last weeks. A New South Wales Hunter Valley man has been charged with multiple serious offences, accused of domestic violence and sexual assault. Police have been told a woman was physically and sexually assaulted, including being shot with a gel blaster rifle. Officers also seized multiple childlike sex dolls and weapons, including firearms, crossbows, and a sword. The US ambassador to the UN says Donald Trump has temporarily halted attacks on Iran in hopes of returning to the negotiating table. It's the first time in almost 2 weeks that the US and Iran have not exchanged tit-for-tat strikes after both parties signed an interim peace deal last month. Pet owners are being reminded to keep an eye on their animals as bird flu is detected across 4 Australian states. Australia has now recorded 20 confirmed cases of the infection in seabirds after 2 more were detected in South Australia. Experts warn the H5N1 can occasionally infect animals, especially cats. RSPCA Pet Insurance Chief Executive Brad Smith says there are signs to look out for.
5: Symptoms such as fever, lethargy, loss of appetite, severe eye or nasal discharges and difficulty with breathing, they're all signs that may show that the animal has been exposed.
3: Australia has among the worst behaved school children in the world. A survey of 37 OECD nations saw us ranked 33rd in the world. Japan had the best behaved classrooms, New Zealand the worst. Edward Schuller at the Teachers Professional Association of Australia says parents need to do more, and it's no surprise.
6: Completely unsurprising, and it's something that we've been talking about at the CPAA for some time. Over 40% of our members, when we surveyed them at the start of the year, said that poor student behaviour is the biggest issue confronting them personally.
3: This is AIR News. The AFL has locked in State of Origin for the next 3 seasons. WA will face SA next year before the Vics return the following 2 years with 1 match against each of the 2 states. The games are to be played in February. Victorian ruckman Max Gawn has backed the plan.
7: As much footy as we can get into the season, the better. And if State of Origin is one of those ways we can get in, then definitely. I thoroughly enjoyed the game at the start of the year. There's been a couple of injuries from it, which are always concerning, and that sort of intensity game in February can be tough.
3: In NRL, West Tigers have held crisis talks with Adam Dewey and his agent Isaac Moses after their star player refused to play in their match against Canberra. Chief Executive Sean Millichamp took no questions after a 20-second update to reporters, stating Dewey will be back at training tomorrow.
0: It was a very positive and productive meeting. Adam will be at training tomorrow, which is a very good sign. And what's really important is that what is said in that room stays in that room. That's important for us as a club. We're all doing what's best for the club.
3: Wrapping up round 21, the Sharks thrashed the Sea Eagles 48-12. The Titans beat the Dragons 38-18. Australia has had a successful day in the pool at the Commonwealth Games. Arnie Pallister, Cam McAvoy, Iona Anderson and the men's 4x200-metre relay team have all won gold medals. Australian Independent Radio News.
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8: The blast of cold weather from Antarctica has certainly been felt over the last couple of days. We're heading for a top today of 21 degrees, but I don't think we'll get there. It's going to be a partly cloudy day with a chance of a shower, maybe early evening, and light winds. And tomorrow should be somewhat the same, partly cloudy, chance of morning fog in the south, and a medium chance of showers, most likely in the late morning and afternoon, light winds, and a top of 21 again for tomorrow. 11 degrees the minimum overnight. And currently on the coast, it's 18. G'day, I'm John Pearce, and welcome to Monday's Long Lunch. It's certainly nice to have you along on this rather cool Monday afternoon. Here's Cher.

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0: Elvis Presley, you don't have to say you love me, just be close at hand. Lionel Richie with Penny Lover. And first up in the set, Steve Winwood, Valerie. This is 94.1 FM, and it's Monday's Long Lunch. Explore the Arts with Arts National Gold Coast, UK author of several well-used textbooks in the classical world, and recently lecturing for the Victoria and Albert Museum's V&A Academy in London, James Renshaw will attempt to show that understanding the world of Homer is essential to understanding the history of Western art. He examines the history and cultural legacy of the two earliest works in the Western literary canon, that's being the Iliad and the Odyssey. The lecture is on Saturday morning, the 8th of August, at Hotter Central. There's no cost to members. It's only $40 for non-members, and that includes morning tea. Bookings are essential on Arts National Gold Coast webpage, artsnational, or one word, .au. Or you can phone Mary on 0400 134 987. 0400 134 987.
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0: All those pearly whites from Donny and Marie Osmond. And I'm leaving it all up to you. A song that was a hit in the 60s for Dale and Grace, originally for a 50s group, Don and Dewey. And a big hit for Donny and Marie in the 70s. Barbara Streisand and Brian Adams together with I Finally Found Someone. And Shakin' Stevens, a rockabilly on a Monday. Certainly goes down well. This old house. This is 94.1 FM. Coming up after these messages, the featured instrumental today, being somewhat cooler over the last day or two, I thought I'd play a song that is perfect for that kind of weather.
1: One day, you wake up and realise the house isn't too small, it's too big. 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
1: Hello, I'm Wesley Orbison. Roy Orbison was known as one of the greatest singers of all time, but to me, he was also my dad. Please let me introduce to you John Steffen, one of the only singers in the world today that could do justice to my father's memory. Being a part of this show, I have the opportunity of sharing some very special things about my dad, as well as celebrating his life through his music.
2: 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A salute to Roy Orbison. 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
4: 94.1 Goldie FM, and it's time for the featured instrumental. And with the cooler weather we've had over the last day or two, well, it is winter after all, you've got to expect this kind of weather. I thought I'd play this track that was a big hit back in 1963 for a composer and pianist, session musician by the name of Bill Purcell. The tune was written by a Canadian guy, so they certainly know about cold weather. Johnny Cowell was the guy who wrote the song and became a big hit for Bill Purcell. It's called Our Winter Love.

pianist Bill Purcell from 1963. That was a big hit in the US, top 10 over there, and not quite as big in this country, but still certainly charted, and the perfect song for this time of the year, Our Winter Love, from Bill Purcell, and that's today's featured instrumental on 94.1 FM.

0: B.A. Robertson. Love that tune. Bang, bang. And the Rolling Stones with Tumbling Dice. This is 94.1 FM. 1 o'clock news coming up next hour. I'll play a track from this week's album of the week. And it's an album from Supertramp and also The Lost 45.
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0: backstroke final. In netball, the Diamonds have defeated England Roses 66-47 in Glasgow. Australia's Joe Weston has told Seven it was a really good four-quarter performance.
1: We knew it was going to be really tough, especially the first half. I think sometimes games like that take a little while to crack open, but I feel like we had the variation and we have a lot of depth in our squad, so I feel like everyone who was out there did a great job today.
0: After day three of competition, Australia's sitting pretty at the top of the table with 39 medals, 17 of which are gold. In cycling, Tadej Pogačar has won the Tour de France for a record-equalling fifth time. And in motorsport, Lando Norris has won the Formula One Hungarian Grand Prix. Australian Independent Radio News.
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3: Partly cloudy this afternoon. You may get a shower a little later this afternoon or maybe early evening, but otherwise not much around at all. Light winds heading for a top of 21 today. Tomorrow, pretty much the same, partly cloudy, chance of morning fog in the south and a medium chance of showers, most likely in the late morning and afternoon, if at all, and light winds. 21 degrees the maximum for tomorrow, 11 degrees overnight, and that'll be the minimum, of course. And currently it's 18. This is 94.1 FM, and it's a long lunch. Welcome back to it on this Monday afternoon. Nice to have your company. I'm John Pearce, and this is Wet, Wet, Wet.

0: Matthew's Southern Comfort and its version of Woodstock. Chris Rea, On the Beach, not a good place to be today, I would think. And first up, Wet, Wet, Wet, Love Is All Around. I feel it in my fingers, I feel it in my toes. Could be neuropathy. Gold Coast 94.1 FM, right after these messages. A track from this week's album of the week, Crime of the Century, from Supertramp.
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3: 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And the album of the week this week, Supertramp and Crime of the Century. And here's a track that was written by Rick Davies but features vocals by both Rick and Roger Hodgson. It's called Rudy.

Roger Hodgson said it was a somewhat autobiographical track by Rick Davies, who wrote the song, all about a guy who doesn't feel quite comfortable in society and a bit of a loner, which is how Rick was feeling at one stage. And so it's all about wandering around, taking a train. You'll hear sound effects in there from Paddington Station in London and also Leicester Square. There it is. That's Rudy from Supertramp. And this week's album of the week, Crime of the Century, is sponsored by McDermott Residential. 16 years and proudly independent, McDermott Residential offer advice and assistance in preparing your home for sale or for lease, right through to achieving outstanding results. And they're now open in bigger and better premises at number 1 Paradise Avenue, Miami. Same phone number, same exceptional service. That phone number, 557 888 26.

0: Hanging Five Toes up on a Malibu was the Deltones. The Black Sorrows before that was Stir It Up. This is 94.1 FM. It's the Long Lunch. It's Monday afternoon and a rather cool day. 18 degrees is the temperature at the moment. Expecting a top of 21. Don't think we'll get there. I think 18 is about it. And tomorrow looks like being a partly cloudy day. Chance of a fog in the south tomorrow morning. And medium chance of showers, most likely in the late morning and afternoon. 21, the expected maximum tomorrow, but I think it might be a bit like today, somewhat cooler. 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

0: The Beach Boys declaring they'd wish they'd all be like California girls, but quite frankly, I'm happy with Gold Coast girls. Uncanny X-Men with 50 Years and Paul Kelly first up in the set and Careless. 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
0: 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The Origins of the Species. It's about to tear apart what you thought about those oldies you know and love. Each week I'll investigate the origins of a certain song back to its earliest ancestor. You may think that song you love is the original. Well, I'm here to bust the myth. Around 12:45, Thursday afternoons, listen for The Origins of the Species on 94.1 FM. Kim Wilde carrying on the family trade, daughter of Marty Wilde, a legend of UK rock. And here's a song that was written for Kim by her brother Ricky and her dad Marty. It's primarily about Kim Wilde. It's called Love Blonde, and this is The Lost 45.

Love that track from Kim Wilde, a song written by her brother Ricky and her dad Marty, and a song about her called Love Blonde, and was a track that was released off the album Catch's Catch Can, and a hit for her in the early 80s, 1983 in fact. And that's the Lost 45 today, 94.1 FM.

0: Love that. Couldn't keep still on that one. Warmed you up a little. Chai Lights and the funk of Are You My Woman? Tell Me So. This is 94.1 FM. And, of course, the 2 o'clock news is coming up. And in the final hour of the long lunch next hour, we'll have the usual choice cut. Well, not the usual choice cut. We'll have a choice cut, which is what we usually do. Well, you know what I mean. That's coming up next hour.
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0: Our Axis Oil breakdown supported on Gold Coast Road so far this afternoon. Starting to build on the M1 southbound at the back of the airport from Tugun. Couple of minutes delay with that as you cross the border. Your northbound run from Tweedah through Coomera, no delays there. Busy conditions, Reedy Creek Road at Bermuda Street. Smith Street Motorway is looking quite okay at this stage. Brisbane Road just starting to get a little busy outside Harbour Town. Pretty good run out through to the M1 though. No delays, all other Gold Coast majors. The census is coming this August. You'll get instructions soon on what to do. In the census, every answer matters. Authorised by the Australian Bureau of Statistics, Canberra. That's our sponsor. I'm Jason McLean, and that's your traffic on 94.1 Gold FM.
1: Hello there, this is Michael Lynch. Most Australians are at this moment receiving a mobile phone alert as part of testing for a new emergency warning system. Jamel Wells reports.
2: The warning system AusAlert will send a message to any device with a SIM card. The technology is to alert Australians about natural disasters and emergencies. The test will be at 2 p.m. in New South Wales, Victoria, Queensland, Tasmania and the ACT. In South Australia, including Broken Hill and the Northern Territory, it's at 1:30 p.m. in Western Australia at midday.
1: A federal Liberal senator has left the door open to joining forces with One Nation, if required, to win the next election. A rise in popularity of One Nation in polling and a fall in coalition support has led to suggestions that the parties could team up to beat Labor. Andrew Bragg says the most important objective is to get rid of the Labor government.
3: So if the numbers were the numbers and we had to be in coalition with others, then of course we would be pragmatic. I mean, we have to get rid of these guys. They're terrible.
1: Victorian Premier Jacinta Allen's leadership is on the line after Labor figures reportedly met last night to discuss her future. Sarah Vedersen reports.
4: 4 months out from the November state election, Labor heavyweights have held crucial talks to discuss whether Jacinta Allen still has the support of the caucus. It's understood they came to the conclusion that she does not. A leadership spill could now be held as early as Tuesday when the Victorian Parliament resumes.
1: A Qantas cargo plane will today become the first commercial aircraft to take off from the new Western Sydney Airport. Freight operations at the new Badgerys Creek precinct will run 24/7. Western Sydney Airport Chief Executive Simon Hickey says the new cargo hub will dramatically fast-track freight turnaround times.
5: We can actually facilitate the flow of goods up to Asia more quickly. We've got 24/7 now access in Sydney.
1: Singapore Airlines, meanwhile, is adding more direct flights to Adelaide. South Australia's Development Minister Chris Picton says this is good news for both travellers and exporters.
6: Singapore Airlines have now reached a record number of flights year-round into South Australia. So from October, they'll now be arriving in Adelaide 12 times every single week year-round. And that's more than any other international airline has ever flown to South Australia.
1: Meanwhile, China Southern Airlines will expand its flight schedule to arrive daily into Adelaide during the peak period of December to March. In other news, a first-of-its-kind medical centre for people with kidney disease is officially open in Sydney. The Prince of Wales Hospital Kidney Care Centre features dialysis, transplant support and a range of other care options in one place. Motorists are being warned to expect a gradual increase in petrol prices from the end of this week, with the fuel excise reduction not expected to be extended by the federal government. ATO data reveals that taxpayers in Melbourne's inner city suburbs hold the state's biggest portion of HEX debt. This is Air News. Well, after round 21 games in the NRL, the Penrith Panthers still head the top six, followed by the Sydney Roosters, New Zealand Warriors, Cronulla Sharks, the Dolphins, and in sixth spot, the South Sydney Rabbitohs. WA is set to host two of the next three AFL State of Origin clashes. The AFL has confirmed the fixtures for the next 3 years, starting with WA hosting South Australia in February. SA will take on Victoria in 2028, and WA will face the Vics in Perth the following year. Former South Australian captain Chris McDermott says it really is great to see Origin footy making a comeback.
7: The AFL owe it to the people to get it back, to make it part of the calendar as often as they can. And well, I understand the talk about the competition now is more important, there's no room for it, but you make room for something that's really special, and I'm just glad to see Western Australia leading the charge to get it back.
1: Australia's had a hugely successful day in the pool at the Commonwealth Games. Lani Pallister, Cam McAvoy, Iona Anderson and the men's 4x200 metre relay team all winning gold medals. Aussie golfer Lucas Herbert has continued his unbelievable form, setting a new record for the lowest score at a LIV golf event. He finished 30 under par to win by 6 shots at the tournament in the UK, helping the Aussie Ripper GC win the team title. Australian Independent Radio News.
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9: Well, it certainly looks like it's cooler weather is with us for tomorrow. It'll be a partly cloudy day, chance of some fog in the south, and a medium chance of showers, most likely in the late morning and afternoon, if at all, and light winds. 21, the expected maximum again for tomorrow, and that's after an overnight minimum of 11. Things will warm up slightly on Wednesday with sunny weather, chance of morning fog on Wednesday, and light winds, top of 24 is what we can expect. Currently on the coast, it's rather cool, 18 degrees. G'day, I'm John Pearce, and welcome to the final hour of the Long Lunch, Monday afternoon. 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

0: That's Axiom and A Little Ray of Sunshine. Jimmy Barnes and Tina Turner together, simply the best. And Train with Angel in Blue Jeans. 94.1 FM with Irene Cara after this break. Later this hour, The Choice Cut. Today, a track from The Little River Band and a tune that was a huge hit in the Netherlands, where a DJ played it over and over and over again. They released it as a single only in the Netherlands, and it became a hit.
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0: written by John D. Loudermilk, the lament of the Cherokee Reservation Indian, and a big hit for British singer Don Farden, former lead singer of the band The Sorrows, who had a hit with Take a Heart. And The Sorrows eventually toured Italy at some stage, and the reception to the band was so great they decided to stay in Italy and had quite a few Italian hits. So that's what happened to The Sorrows. Don Farden went on to a solo career and had a couple of hits. Following a Drum was another one in the early 70s. Before that, Natalie Imbruglia with Stuck on the Moon and Irene Cara and Fame. 94.1 FM, and this is The Long Lunch. Final hour of The Long Lunch on this Monday afternoon. There's a free event for the disabled community coming up. 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It's at Top Golf Gold Coast. It's on the first Tuesday of each month from 10 a.m. till noon. So the next clinic is coming up on Tuesday, the 4th of August. 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

0: Susan Ray at LA International Airport. Before that, Lenka. Love that song. Roll with the Punches. And John Lennon with Stand By Me. 94.1 Goldie FM. And coming up after these messages, The Choice Cut. And it's a track from the Little River Band.
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0: The final album the Little River Band recorded with John Farnham as lead singer was No Rains. And unfortunately, the album kind of stiffed at the time here in Australia. It was their worst-selling album, but a good album nonetheless because John Farnham was just such a great voice for the Little River Band. But anyway, this was 1986, and John Farnham left and had a very successful solo career, as you well know. And in fact, the original lead singer Glenn Shorrock came back to the band, and the next album was a hit album. That was Monsoon. But getting back to No Rains, here's a track that was written by Graham Goble and a South Australian singer-songwriter by the name of Stephen Foster. Not the Stephen Foster who wrote Beautiful Dreamer and Oh Susanna. Different man altogether. And they wrote this song, and in the Netherlands, there was a local DJ who loved it and played it every night on his radio show, so much so that it was released as a single in the Netherlands only and became a hit for the Little River Band there. Good song, and John Farnham at his best vocally with Forever Blue.

I reckon had that been released as a single here in Australia, the album may have done much better. But it was a big hit in Holland, the Netherlands. Little River Band featuring John Farnham on his final album with the band, Forever Blue. And that's the choice cut on 94.1 FM.

0: Yes, sure knows something, and I sure know something too. It's the end of the long lunch for this Monday. I'll be back tomorrow for another one. Coming up, the 3 o'clock news, and that's followed by Irvy, and Mark Irvine will look after you through your Monday afternoon. Wayne Larson in at seven tonight. Have a listen to Wayne. He's one of our up-and-coming young jocks here on the station. And that's the lineup for tonight here on 94.1 FM. Catch you tomorrow. Thanks for your company this afternoon. Had a great time, and I hope you did as well.
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0: Debbie Byrne, He's a Rebel with Michael Bublé before that, To Love Somebody in the Wonderful State of the Heart from Mondo Rock before that. At 16 past three, I'm going to come back in a moment, play a song from Toto. It's a song that David Paich, the keyboard player, wrote, and it was on their big selling Four album. But at this point in time, the record company weren't very happy with Toto. They just had three previous albums, and the last two hadn't, while very good, really hadn't sold that well. So no pressure. David sits down at his keyboard and goes, well, I've got to write a hit. If I don't write a hit, our entire future is finished. No pressure there. I think David Paich must work well under pressure. I'll play the song he wrote next.
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3: Damn, it's steady, damn.
4: Traffic's pretty heavy for the Pacific Motorway. Southbound is coming through Coomera and Helens Vale, but no major congestion there. It is built up for Robina Parkway, Labour Drive roundabout. That's quite bad in the westbound direction. Bit of congestion for Gooding Drive both directions and Robina Parkway northbound at the big roundabout at Carrara. For children, fighting cancer is one thing. 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

0: 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If I don't write a hit right now, our entire future could be finished. And the song he came up with, yeah, Africa. Yeah, no, he probably works well under pressure, the old David Paich, I would think. It's 28 past three. Back in a moment, we'll check in with Channel 9 News. Find out what local news is happening around town. 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
3: Hello, Eva Millick here. Coming up, we speak to a passenger after that disastrous whale-watching expedition where the vessel was hit by a rogue wave off the Seaway. Also this evening, split in two, what police have to say after that wild one-vehicle crash that tore a red Ferrari apart. Putting a bit of gold into the Gold Coast, all the highlights from the Commonwealth Games. And we talked to some shocked Main Beach residents who witnessed a nudie run by about a dozen men through the suburb. All those stories and plenty more. That's 9.

0: Queen, you're my best buddy, with some 94.1 FM new music before that. Missy Lancaster, Heatwave, Mike and the Mechanic, Silent Running, and Valerie from Amy Winehouse. It's 14 to 4. Later on this afternoon, I get to play my first track from our brand new album of the week. It's the wonderful Supertramp album, Crime of the Century. It's got some great songs on it, Dreamer, Bloody Well Right, School, Crime of the Century. And later on this afternoon, I get to play one of the big album tracks, what I call, big album track. It's got typical Supertramp. It's got the keyboards in there, lots of light and shade, loud and soft, and it's a little bit crazy and lots going on. Later on this afternoon when I get to play our album of the week, Supertramp's Crime of the Century at 94.1 FM.
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5: Down. There's still quite heavy build-up for Robina Parkway at Labour Drive roundabout, and Smith Street is under speed from Parklands Drive westbound through towards Precision Drive at Mullandina. Brisbane Road traffic is heavy going at the moment in both directions through Arundel at the traffic lights. Injury can't stop the mortgage, but it can stop your income. 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

0: Oh, sorry. Sounds like he's on the Love Boat. Or maybe the Love Boat was on around about the same time as Tony Christie had Avenues and Alleyways. You know, it's got that Saturday afternoon matinee arrangement feel about it. Before that, Mochiba, Rome Wasn't Built in a Day, and Fooled Around and Fell in Love. That was Elvin Bishop at 17 past four. Come back in a moment because all is quiet. Till Bono sings.
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4: 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This week, 1999's Californication from US rockers Red Hot Chili Peppers, which saw the return of guitarist John Frusciante after drug rehab, resulting in their most successful album. Take expats
5: from China, China. 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
4: Californication, the pinnacle for Red Hot Chili Peppers. 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
4: 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Damn, it's very
7: damn. Traffic's heavy for Brisbane Road westbound from Pine Ridge Road through to Marble Arch Place, and congestion for Smith Street continues westbound through Mullandina. Elsewhere, it's not so bad. Traffic is busy southbound from Coomera through towards Narang on the Pacific Motorway. Doesn't look too bad around Surfers Paradise, Fernie Ave. The census is coming this August. You'll get instructions soon on what to do. In the census, every answer matters. Authorised by the Australian Bureau of Statistics, Canberra. That's our sponsor, and that's traffic on 94.1 Goldie FM.

0: Apachula downtown with Yazoo, only you and New Year's Day. Yeah, told you all was quiet until Bono sings with you too. 28 to 5, back in a moment. We'll check in with Channel 9 News, their studio in local studio in Surfers Paradise. We'll find out what local news is going on.
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4: Coming up, new video. A passenger speaks out after a whale-watching vessel was hit by a rogue wave last week, the incident putting two people in hospital. Also this evening, police weigh in after that shocking single-vehicle crash that saw a Ferrari split in two at Mermaid Waters. Gold Rush, Australia on top of the Com Games medal tally, which Gold Coast athletes are shining bright on the international stage, plus bearing all. Diners in Main Beach left aghast after witnessing a massive nudie run right down Tedder Avenue. Hope you can join us for Nine Gold Coast News at 5.

0: 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Hozier, Too Sweet with Beyonce, If I Were a Boy, and Living in America from, that'd be James Brown at 13 to 5. A little bit later on this afternoon, I get to play my first track from our album of the week. Brand new one, Supertramp, Crime of the Century. It was their third album. It was the one, they'd had two albums before, obviously, that nobody had bought. They'd done some touring that nobody went along and watched them for, and they're under a bit of pressure for this album. If it didn't work, Supertramp wouldn't. Well, it did work. Crime of the Century, Dreamer, Bloody Well Right School, Crime of the Century, great songs on it. And I'll play one of their great album tracks a little bit later on this afternoon here at the Gold Coast Zone, 94.1 FM.
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4: Damn, this daddy, damn.
5: Traffic through Surfers Paradise on Fernie Ave is still pretty heavy around Thomas Drive and Chevron Island. A little bit of slow traffic southbound as you're approaching Smith Street Motorway for the M1. And it looks good for Marine Parade through Southport. Also, no hold-ups for traffic through Paradise Point for Oxley Drive. 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And that's traffic on 94.1 Goldie FM.

0: America, Tin Man, Whitney Houston, Greatest Love of All, and Richard Clapton. Now, if you're a Richard Clapton fan, the best years of our lives is going to be, if not favourite, it's got to be the top three, hasn't it? The best years of our lives from Richard Clapton. It's 20 past five. Back in a moment. In fact, Charles and Eddie is next. And the song I'm going to play after that is, I was just thinking as I was looking ahead, it's a song that I almost came to blows with the general manager of the station I was working with at the time. No, we didn't come to blows. But when we played this song, we played it, the general manager comes running into the studio yelling at me, "What are we doing playing this song?" And I think it was more sort of, you know, it was in the 80s. I was in my 20s, you know, and a music history. And he was in his mid-40s with a sales history. And I think neither the two shall meet, as they used to say. See if he can pick it coming up.
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4: down. Traffic on the Pacific Motorway is looking pretty good through the back of the Gold Coast. There are no major delays. It is still under speed for Smith Street westbound at Olsen Avenue and through towards Mullandina, and busy for the Gold Coast Highway Marine Parade northbound between Ada Bell Way and North Street through Southport. The census is coming this August. You'll get instructions soon on what to do. In the census, every answer matters. Authorised by the Australian Bureau of Statistics, Canberra. That's our sponsor, and that's traffic on 94.1 Gold Coast.

0: Jan and Dean, Honolulu, Lulu, with Charles and Eddie, Would I Lie to You? And Billy Vera and the Beaters, that was the song I was mentioning at this moment. You know, as a, 20-year-old disc jockey, we just put the song on air down in Melbourne and, it was, what was the Michael J. Fox series that was on at the time, but a huge hit. And we just started playing it and I'm sitting in the studio there and all of a sudden the general manager comes screaming in going, what are we doing playing this song? And, the attitude was, well, I'm 20 with a music background and you're 45 with a sales background and you really have no idea about what songs we should be playing on air. But the salespeople always think differently. Oh, that's right. And then a bit later on, Good Morning Vietnam. Remember when Good Morning Vietnam came out? Louis Armstrong's What a Wonderful World became another smash hit. Same deal. I'm in the studio playing What a Wonderful World. General manager comes in. What are we doing playing this? I thought, oh, no, do we have to go through this again? No, we didn't. It's 27-6 here at the Gold Coast. See, that never happens here. We're pretty happy with that, the Gold Coast Zone, 94.1 FM.
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0: Nice stuff from Courtney Keel. Where Does All the Love Go with Alison Moyette, Invisible and Burn from Tina Arena at 13 to 6. Next hour, take a track, my first track from our brand new album of the week, the Supertramp Crime of the Century album, their first breakthrough album, because they'd had their third album, yes, of course, so that means they had two albums out previously, which really didn't sell. Nobody had bought them. They'd done a couple of tours. Yeah, nobody rolled up, so they were in trouble. If this album didn't work, that was it for them. Boy, it worked well. I'll be telling you more about it and play one of the songs off it next hour on the Gold Coast Zone, 94.1 FM. 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
2: Damn, this belly, damn.
3: Traffic is on the heavy side southbound as you're coming through Helensvale for the Pacific Motorway, but mostly things are starting to look good on the roads. There is still some heavy traffic across Chevron Island for Thomas Drive as you're approaching Bundle Road, Ferry Road, and it's busy both directions for Olsen Avenue and Smith Street intersection. 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

Alison McCallum. Ba-da-dump. That was when she was with the Kiwi band Freshwater, had a big hit with I Ain't Got the Time from 1971. The funny thing is she got a bigger gig, and it wasn't so much a record, the following year. She sang for Gough. She was, you'd remember seeing her on the ad for Labor Party's campaign theme song for Gough, It's Time, for the 1972 election. Yeah, that was Alison McCallum out the front. Paul McCartney before that, Happy With You and Air Supply, the album version of All Out of Love.

0: Just to be different. 18 past six, coming up this hour. I get to play my first track from our album of the week. It's the Mighty Supertramp's Crime of the Century. A lot of people say one of their best albums. This hour, I'll play what I reckon's a great Supertramp album track. It's a long one. It's got lots of light and shade in there, loud and soft. There's lots going on, and I'll tell you more about it and play it this hour on the Gold Coast Zone, 94.1 FM.
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4: 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Rich in history, culture, and unforgettable scenery, this tour is an adventure that brings the many faces of China vividly to life. The tour can be enjoyed between April and June or September to November, priced from just $7,980 per person twin share. 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
5: down. Traffic hasn't been too bad on the roads this afternoon. A crash on the Pacific Motorway southbound at Smith Street has certainly added to congestion there. But elsewhere, it's easing nicely. No delays now for Brisbane Road traffic through Arundel and towards Pine Ridge Road. 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

0: Gold Coast Zone, 94.1 FM, Elvis, Suspicious Minds, with Cliff Richard. Before that, Dimples and Womack and Womack, Teardrops, big hit from the legendary songwriters. And I got a feeling the back of my brain says that the drummer on that is a Brisbane boy. Now, I got nothing to back that up, but just I'm pretty sure, because I can't quite remember. I guess I better look that up again one day. Come back in a moment, going to take our first track, well, my first track from our brand new album of the week. It's The Mighty Crime of the Century from Supertramp.
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0: 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And our 94.1 FM Album of the Week this week is sponsored by McDermott Residential. 16 years servicing the Gold Coast with residential sales and rentals, an experienced and professional team ensuring personalised, stress-free service in property sales and rental property management. 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And our Album of the Week this week is Supertramp, Crime of the Century. It's the one with Dreamer on it, Bloody Well Right, School, Crime of the Century, and we'll be playing them right across this week. The Crime of the Century album was their third album. It was from 1974. It was their breakthrough album, if you will. They'd already had two previous albums that no one bought. They'd already been out touring that no one rolled up to. But then Rick Davies and Roger Hodgson, the two lead singers from Supertramp, brought along a new band, John Anthony Helliwell on saxophones, Dougie Thompson on bass, and from America, American Bob Siebenberg, who must have a sense of humour. He's credited as Bob Siebenberg, but his name, of course, is Bob Siebenberg. That's funny, Bob. So I'm going to play now what I would call a perfect album track from Supertramp. It's long, it's got a lot of light and shade, soft and loud. There's lots of things going on in it, so you better have a listen. And that distinctive Supertramp keyboards with Rick Davies out the front. Here is Asylum, Crime of the Century, 94.1 FM.

big stuff from Supertramp, from their 1974 album, Crime of the Century, their third album, their breakthrough album. What a great album track that was, Asylum, Supertramp. From the album with Dreamer on it, Bloody Well Right, School, Crime of the Century. 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

0: Ah, Crowded House, The World Where You Live. Before that, from our album of the week, Crime of the Century, from the wonderful Supertramp. Looking forward to playing lots of great songs from that album right throughout the week. Yeah, keep listening all the way through. It's 13 to 7 after 7 o'clock tonight. Good old Wayne Larson's coming in, but only here on the Gold Coast Zone, 94.1 FM.
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3: Damn, it's damn. Traffic on the Pacific Motorway has been pretty heavy going tonight southbound towards Smith Street because of an earlier crash, but congestion is easing around the Gold Coast. It's not so bad for Bermuda Street either direction through Varsity Lakes is looking pretty good. Fernie Ave is also moving well around Thomas Drive, Chevron Island in Surfers. 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

0: John Denver here on 94.1 FM with Annie's Song. And we had Taylor Swift with The One, and we started off the show with Traveling Wilburys' End of the Line. I'm Wayne Larson. Thanks for joining me tonight for Monday Night Music. It's great having you. It's a little bit cold out there and a few showers around, so take care on the roads. After the break, we got Shania Twain, and later on, the big O, Roy Orbison.
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0: 94.1 FM. I can hear you guys singing to that last part of that track. The Big O, Roy Orbison with Leah, and Lady Antebellum with Bartender. And just for the last break, we played Shania Twain, though don't impress me much. It's 9:26. We got Julian Lennon coming up, and later on, John Travolta.
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0: John Travolta with Sandy from the Grease movie. Now, it was actually the part of the movie when they were in the drive-in theater. Remember the drive-ins? And they had the animated advertising on the big screen with the hot dog jumping into the roll. Always thought that was quite funny. We played Andy Gibb, Love is Thicker Than Water. And just before the last break, we had Julian Lennon with Saltwater. Coming up, we got Lou Baker and later on, Diana Ross.
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0: 94.1 Goldie FM, Easy Beats, Friday on My Mind. Friday on My Mind, especially here on a Monday night, this cold winter's night. We played Lisa Loeb, Stay, I Missed You, and Lou Bega, Mambo Number 5, just before the last break. Tomorrow's weather, sunny, 21, overnight low of 13. Wednesday, again, sunny, lovely day, 24, overnight low of 12. And Thursday, again, sunny, 21, overnight low of 12. After the break, we've got INXS. We'll see you next hour.
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94.1 weather. It's currently 16 degrees, a few showers around the place, around the Gold Coast, so take care on the roads while you're coming home. Tomorrow's weather, sunny 21, overnight low of 13. Again, Wednesday, sunny, lovely day, 24, overnight low of 12. And Thursday, again, another great sunny day, 21, overnight low of 12 degrees. Now here's Bee Gees, here on 94.1 FM.

0: future that with feels like it's slipping away. And we had Ed Sheeran, Asium, and we started off the second hour with Bee Gees' Heartbreaker. Wayne Larson with you this evening. It's just gone 10 past 8.
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0: Swinging 60s, Flying Circus with Hayride. What a great little track for your Monday night. And we had Colby Collate with TaylorMade, and from the famous 5150 album, Van Halen with Dreams. It's coming up to 23 minutes past 8. Phil Collins next, and later on, Peter Skellen.
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0: from the 70s, Peter Skellen, You're a Lady, and Godly and Cream with Wedding Bells, great track for your Monday night, and Phil Collins, Studio, I managed to get that one out. After the break, we got U2 and Faith Hill.
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94.1 weather. It's dropped down to 15 degrees here in Mermaid Beach. Still quite cool. A few showers about the place, so take care on the roads. Tomorrow's weather, sunny 21, overnight low of 13. Wednesday again, beautiful day, sunny day 24, overnight low of 12. And Thursday again, another sunny day, 21, overnight low of 12 degrees. Now here's Paula Abdul here on 94.1 FM.

0: Axiom with My Baby's Gone, and we played James Blunt with Cold, and we started off the last hour with Paul Abdul with Rush Rush. Monday Night Music, we got Kylie Minogue coming up and Kenny Rogers.
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1: .1 FM, Kenny Rogers, Ruby, Don't Take Your Love to Town. Love that track, just such a great driving home track. And we played Ton Rundgren with Hello, It's Me. And just for the last break, we had Kylie Minogue with Locomotion. It's 9:22.
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0: Rocking out your Monday night here on 94.1 FM. Don't you just love the last part of that track? Alice Cooper with School's Out. And we played Robbie Neville with C'est La Vie. And just before the last break, from the Kick album, In Excess, New Sensation. It's 9:34, Bobby McFerrin coming up, and Petulia Clark.
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0: Swingin' 60s, Petulia Clark, Don't Sleep in the Subway, and Human Nature, I'll Be There, and that classic Don't Worry, Be Happy with Bobbing McFerrin. After the break, we got El DeBarge.
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94.1 FM, Train with Drops of Jupiter, and we played El DeBarge, Who's Johnny. Well, we come to the end of the show for Monday Night Music with Wayne Larson. Thanks for joining me tonight. We got Janelle coming up, taking you through to the long hours. We're going to end the show with classic AC/DC. We'll see you next week.

Monday night here on the Gold Coast, sitting around about 14, 15 degrees where we are in Mermaid Waters. Some winds are from the south, little bit of chance of rain. Some rain later on, though, for your Tuesday with a high of 21 and a low of 12. It's 94.1 FM.

0: 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Hello, 0480 373 055. Let me know what you're getting up to. If you'd like a song request, are you heading out to the Gold Coast Titans, our boys, taking on the Waz this weekend at home? Up the Waz. I'm conflicted because I'm originally from New Zealand. However, I live on the Gold Coast. Most of my life I've lived here, so I don't know. I'll make the decision come Saturday. Kickoff at 3 o'clock. It is 94.1 FM. Michael Bublé is up next.
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She has done some big things in the world of country music, released her in 2012, Amber Lawrence, that's Time of Our Lives. It's featured as track 10 on her third studio album, Title 3, and that song helped cement her reputation as one of Australia's premier independent country artists before going on to achieve consecutive chart-topping successes like her ARIA number one album, Living for the Highlights, and the later release of Suburban Cowgirl. So we love getting behind our Aussie country artists here at Country Music. Released her in 2012, Amber Lawrence, that's Time of Our Lives. It's featured as track 10 on her third studio album, Title 3, and that song helped cement her reputation as one of Australia's premier independent country artists before going on to achieve consecutive chart-topping successes

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0: Here's something I'll tell you about the king that maybe you don't know. At the height of his fame here at 94.1 FM, Elvis had a bizarre obsession with the law enforcement so much that he actually routinely impersonated a police officer. He equipped his personal car with a hidden red flashlight and a loud police siren. And whenever he got bored, relentless late at night, he'd cruise around Memphis or LA, tracking down speeding motorists and pull them over whilst eating his peanut butter and banana sandwiches. We love the King Elvis Presley there. And tell me what I say. It's 94.1 FM. The Cure up next.
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3: 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Take expires
4: from China. 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

Devil went down to Georgia. He was looking for a soul to steal. He was in a bind because he was way behind and he was willing to make a deal. When he came across this young man sawing on a fiddle and playing it hot, and the devil jumped up on a hickory stump and said, "Boy, let me tell you what. I guess you didn't know it, but I'm a fiddle player too. And if you'd care to take a dare, I'll make a bet with you. Now you play pretty good fiddle, boy, but give the devil his due. I bet a fiddle of gold against your soul, cause I think I'm better than you." The boy said, "My name's Johnny, and it might be a sin, but I'll take your bet, you're gonna regret the

The devil bowed his head because he knew that he'd been beat. And he laid that golden fiddle on the ground at Johnny's feet. Johnny said, "Devil, just come on back if you ever want to try again. I done told you once, you son of a bitch, I'm the

0: A big shout out to Ronan, who's in Mermaid with his to-be wife, Lisa. He says he wants to hear JPY, John Paul Young's Lovers in the Air, to celebrate their upcoming wedding. That's very sweet. Love definitely is in the air for you guys. 0480 373 055 here at 94.1 FM if you'd like to shoot me a text.
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Monday, soon to be Tuesday, here on the Gold Coast. You can expect a temp of around about 14 degrees right now, wind speed of 6 miles per hour from the south, a 10% chance of rain under mostly cloudy skies at the moment. Tomorrow's forecast some light rain, heading for a top of 21 with a low of 12 degrees. Here's our very own Amy Shark Gal, Adore, here at 94.1 FM.

0: Big shout out to the City of Gold Coast and the independent morning park runs. They do 5Ks at popular spots like the Broadwater, Main Beach. That is an awesome run, actually. Or walk, whatever you want to do. The Greenheart Robina Parklands. Lots of local council fitness circuits. We live in the greatest city in the world, don't we? When it comes to getting healthy, getting out there in the sun. Wouldn't want to live anywhere else. That's Katy Perry, Teenage Dream. Coming up next, Celine Dion and Ted Mulray.
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0: 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He's sent me a message saying, can he hear Louis Armstrong, What a Wonderful World, believes Australia and the Gold Coast in particular, the best city in the world. I agree with you. Thank you for having us on in your truck, you legend. 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

0: 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Belinda, who lives in Broadie, says she wants to be taken back to the Star Gold Coast December 6th. It was a Thursday night, 2018. When she saw Richard Marx do Right Here Waiting Live, said it gave her goosebumps. She wants to relive that moment. So I'll get it on for you next. 94.1 FM.
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is Cliff Richard and the 12th of Never here at 94.1 FM. Make sure you have a listen tonight. Our good mate Stewie Fairhurst is back on the radio with the local gig. You know, he's been hosting the show for 11 years, I believe. Don't quote me on that, but it's over a decade. So yeah, 11 years here at 94.1 FM. He's just a great guy. The show is all about local Gold Coast singers and songwriters. And if you want to get amongst it, give Stewie a shout out on 0480 373 055. 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

sitting around about 14 degrees right now. Little chance of showers today. Winds from the south here at 94.1 FM. Looking ahead to Tuesday, some light rain today. Some clear conditions at night with a high of 21 and a low of 12.

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1: 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Hello, it's Janelle, the Goldie Knights. 0480 373 055. If you'd like, drop me a text. Like Hayley has done, she lives in Chugan, wants to hear some 1927. She went to a couple of their gigs this year. They played most recently March 28th, the Saturday night at the Coolangatta Hotel during their Everyone national tour. And then they also stopped at the North Burley Surf Life Saving Club, played in Feb this year. That is pretty cool. 1927, we'll get to it next for you, Kaylee. Thank you for texting me. Here at 94.1 Goldie Nights.
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0: 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Pop this in your calendar if you're free. Saturday, the 8th of August, Event Cinemas in Coomera. They're showing Xanadu, of course, Olivia Newton-John, fundraising for Olivia Newton-John's Wellness Centre on the anniversary of the film's release and the passing of Olivia. So, yeah, if you can go, Eventbrite is the best place to check it all out. We'll get to ELO, I'm Alive, from Xanadu next.
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0: It's the Rolling Stones and Mother's Little Helper here at 94.1 FM. A big happy birthday to Mick Jagger. He turned 82 on Sunday. Still rocking and rolling, as he always will. 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And then every Friday, Richard Fowler, who you can hear from breakfast at 5 a.m. we'll call out a name, and you've won lunch or dinner at our sponsor's Cyan restaurant. So yeah, worth letting us know when your birthday is. Men at Work up next.
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1: Big shout out to an event happening a little later this morning, 8:30 till midday at Ashmore, the Art Buddies Gold Coast Art Class, a morning creative session featuring personal art mentoring and techniques led by Sandy Griffin. 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

got clear skies out there tonight for your Tuesday morning. It's sitting on around about 13, 14 degrees here in Mermaid Waters. Winds from the south and zero chance of rain. Possible rain today. Light rain, they say, about the place. With a top of 21 for your Tuesday, a low of 12. Here's Foreigners, waiting for a girl like you on 94.1 FM.

0: Oh, that's ABBA and When You Dance With Me here at 94.1 FM. A candlelight tribute to ABBA is happening August 15. This sounds so cool. It's on at the Imperial Hotel in Main Beach. It's a classical twist on the classics, featuring a string quartet performing an intimate one-hour candlelit concert of ABBA's biggest hits. Wow, that'd be amazing. ABBA, forever in our hearts. We always love them. One of those timeless bands, I reckon. Mossy's coming up next with Tucker's Daughters, or daughter. He's just got one of them right in that song. Up next here at 94.1 FM.
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So you're heartbroken. You sit around moping, crying, crying. You say you even thinking about dying? Well, before you do anything rash,

0: 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It's Janelle on Goldie Nights morning, 0480 373 055. Big hello to Pete in Labrador. Says he wants to be taken back to the days of the Playroom nightclub in Talabudria. Remember when Mental as Anything played? They used to have that big chalkboard out the front of the Playroom, and they had Mental as Anything coming up, and then they're Playroom bus would cruise from Talabudria right through Surfers Paradise playing their songs. They were the days, right? Rock and roll music for you. 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

0: Oh, so many amazing things I can tell you about that song, Beatles, All My Loving, a timeless classic from the Fab Four. Paul McCartney actually wrote that while shaving on a tour bus, long before he ever touched a guitar or a piano to find the melody. It was also the very first song that the Beatles performed when they blew America Away live on the Ed Sullivan Show. So that is an absolute classic, the Beatles, here at 94.1 FM. Morning.
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0: 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If you're an NRL fan, this weekend is huge at home. The Gold Coast Titans take on the Waz, up the Waz. New Zealand Warriors, it's round 22, Saturday, Cbus Super Stadium. So at home, kickoff is 3 p.m. Gates open at 12. I'm always a little torn, originally from New Zealand, but spent most of my life here. So I'm half-half. Who do I go for? I'll just see after who is looking good the first half, right? I'm joking. John Fogarty up next here at 94.1 FM.
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Welcome to your Tuesday morning, Gold Coast. Taking a look at the weather for just after 2 a.m. 13, 14 degrees here in Mermaid. Clear winds from the south, zero chance from rain. Looking ahead though, some light rain during your day today. Clear at night with a high of 21 and a low of 12. Here's Dead or Alive, Lover, Come Back to Me.

0: That's Diana Ross here at 94.1 FM. Interesting that she still holds a rare distinction in music history. She's the only female artist to achieve number one pop hits as a solo artist, as part of a duet, as part of a trio, the Supremes, and as part of a larger group ensemble. There she is with I Still Believe here at 94.1 FM. Back into it next. Loverboy, Turn Me Loose out of the 80s. And Don Farden.
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0: It's Lake Shelton, Texas, here at 94.1 FM. 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Skywalk, Mount Tambourine, a 1.5 kilometre self-guided walk. It is so cool if you haven't been there. It takes around 45 to 60 minutes. And yeah, the view and the entire thing at Mount Tambourine is just incredible. Then you can go to St. Bernard's after and have a bite to eat. Robert John, Sad Eyes, and Human League's Mirror Man on the other side of this.
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0: 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Well, good morning now. It is Janelle. Back into the music next. We'll get to Backman Turner, Overdrive, and also 10cc's Dreadlock Holiday came out in 1978, the same year that the Gold Coast, the region, was continuing its rapid transformation into a booming tourism and lifestyle hotspot. We'll get to that song next. Dreadlock Holiday here at 94.1 FM.
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0: That's Andrew Farris, Come Midnight, of course, of In Excess fame, but rightly so. Back in the late 1980s, he wrote that song just after wrapping up In Excess's massive selling Kick album, and deeply personal as well. 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
1: That's the Big Poppa here at 94.1 FM. Were you there? It was Saturday, March 28th of this year, a sold-out show at Hotter, Home of the Arts, as part of his Tea and Sympathy album or anniversary tour, 20th anniversary tour. He performed his classic solo debut album in full alongside some special guests. We're talking Bernard Fanning. And Wish You Well on the air now. It's 94.1 FM.

morning, Gold Coast. If you're just getting out of bed, or maybe you're going to work, you're pulling a late shift, it is a bit of a chilly start to your Tuesday. Sitting at a crisp 13 right now, a gentle breeze coming off the south. As the sun comes up, though, a little bit later on, we'll set into a nice looking day, a top of 21, with some light winds and some light rain about, low of 12 degrees.

0: Michelle, say nothing here at 94.1 FM. A big good morning. We're going to get to the song that Queen famously performed on BBC's Top of the Pops back in July 1977. It was a massive moment because it was the very first time television audiences got a proper look at Freddie Mercury's theatrical stage presence and his camp flair for the track, and then they loved him straight away, and we always have. Queen, good old-fashioned lover boy on the other side of this.
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0: Jerry Butler and Only the Strong Survive. This is 94.1 FM, Goldie Nights. Well, morning now. Hello, it is Janelle. Alice Cooper is coming up next for Chris, who works at First Line Engineering in Mullandina. Huge fan, always up, very weird early morning hours, he says, on the text 0480 373 055. So for you, Chris, after Fleetwood Mac's Little Lies next, I'll get on Alice Cooper. No more Mr. Nice Guy.
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0: It's the King and You'll Never Walk Alone. One of his most favorite songs always had a sacred place in his heart. He said back in the day, 1977, it was played at his funeral service in August. The King, You'll Never Walk Alone on 94.1 FM.
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still sitting on around about 13, 14 degrees as we roll into your Tuesday morning. Definitely a crisp, chilly morning. Looking ahead, though, top of 21 today with a few light daytime showers before clearing up a nicer evening, a low of 12 degrees. So if you're chasing that early morning sunrise just after 6:30 a.m. this morning, best place to see that, I recommend today, Burley Hill or the Southport Spit to watch the Pacific light up. 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

0: admire. This is 94.1 FM. We've got a big weekend of footy. The Gold Coast Titans take on the New Zealand Warriors up the Waz. I mean, this is tough for me. It's at home, kickoff at 3, Cbus Super Stadium in Robina. I've lived on the Gold Coast my whole life, but originally from New Zealand. So I don't know. I'm sort of torn as to who I should go for this weekend. Maybe I'll wait. I'll make a decision after the first half, right? I'm joking. Beyonce Pretty Hurts on the air next here at 94.1 FM. Morning.
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0: It's Jack Green. There goes my everything at 94.1 FM. Back into it next with Daniel Pelter's Bad Day. I hope you're having an amazing morning anyway. And Michael Bublé, when he was a teenager trying to launch his career in local nightclubs, his Italian grandfather actively traded his plumbing services with club owners in exchange for stage time and performance slots for his grandson. That sounds cool. That's like my dad. Did a lot for me when it came to my radio career. We'll get to Michael Bublé's All of Me next here at 94.1 FM.
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2: A remarkable 17-day tour through China from the imperial grandeur of Beijing and the awe-inspiring terracotta warriors of Xi'an to the soaring sandstone peaks of Jiangxiaxie and the skyline of futuristic Chongqing. 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Rich in history, culture, and unforgettable scenery, this tour is an adventure that brings the many faces of China vividly to life. The tour can be enjoyed between April and June or September to November, priced from just $7,980 per person twin share. It includes first-class accommodation, most meals, a four-night Yangtze River cruise, all sightseeing, even your return flights from Brisbane to China.
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0: That always reminds me of the young ones. Summer holiday, Cliff Richard. You know, if you know, right? If you're a big Young Ones fan, we'll get to Kylie next. Her intimate three-part series. Have you seen it? Simply called Kylie is on Netflix. It dives deep into her nearly 40-year career. We love Kylie, and we'll get on. I Should Be So Lucky next here at 94.1 FM. Morning.
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0: 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It's Janelle. You can text me on 0480 373 055 like Tyler's done. He's in Bundle just near Hotter, home of the arts at the moment. Says anything from Van Halen will do to get his morning started. How about Jump from Van Halen for you? Despite being one of the rock's greatest guitar anthems, that iconic opening riff, which you'll hear very soon from Van Halen's Jump, wasn't played on guitar at all. Eddie Van Halen actually recorded that on a synthesizer. 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
3: Minute past five, morning, 94.1 FM. Ray Parker Jr., not too far away. A song that I think, I don't know how many people have recorded it, including Kylie Minogue. You'll hear that song by Grand Funk Railroad very shortly. Also a great song from Paul Weller, and not too far away in just a moment, our Australian poet, Paul Kelly. Right, let's have a look at the forecast at 94.1 FM. Look, we've got a pretty high chance of getting some showers coming through this morning and afternoon. Partly cloudy, maybe up to 2 to 5 millimetres. Light winds, though, which is good. Tomorrow, Wednesday, sunny, fine, light winds, 24 degrees. That's pretty nice. Thursday, we're expecting a mostly sunny day and 22 degrees. Slight chance of a showers. The wind swings round to the south-southeast. Won't be too strong, 25 kilometres an hour. Friday, maybe up to 3 millimetres of showers and a partly cloudy day. And then for the weekend, because we're into August, Saturday, the 1st of August, maybe 4 millimetres of showers and a partly cloudy day, 21 degrees. Sunday, maybe up to 4 millimetres, partly cloudy. And Monday and Tuesday, pretty much the same, partly cloudy with the odd shower kicking around. Temperatures around 10 or 11 in the morning and tops of 21. 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

0: Grand Funk Railroad, The Locomotion, Ray Parker Jr., The Other Woman. And kicking off our Tuesday morning, Paul Kelly and Dumb Things at 94.1 FM, 11 past 5. I just checked. I wanted to know how many artists have actually done a version of The Locomotion. Here we go. This is just some of them. Little Eva, the original, 1962, was written by Carole King and Jerry Goffin. Grand Funk Railroad, that was in 1974. I didn't realise it was that long ago. Our very own Kylie, who's been flaunting around the Mediterranean, is it, in a swimsuit? Good on her. She did it in 87 and 88. Carole King did a version, Atomic Kitten, Dave Stewart, Black Lace, and Dwight Yoakam and the Chiffons, to mention but a few. Popular song, 94.1 FM.
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2: 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This week, 1999's Californication from US rockers Red Hot Chili Peppers, which saw the return of guitarist John Frusciante after drug rehab, resulting in their most successful album. Take expires
3: from China, China. He's our brother. He's our family. Just being around him and seeing how much he pours into what he does is infectious.
2: Californication, the pinnacle for Red Hot Chili Peppers. Then from 8, the 2000 rom-com drama High Fidelity, starring John Cusack, Jack Black and Danish actor Eben Yalo. Directed by Englishman Stephen Frears with a fabulous soundtrack and supporting stars including Catherine Zeta-Jones, Lisa Bonet, Joan Cusack and Bruce Springsteen.
4: It was very bizarre. 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

0: 24 past five with Paul Weller, brand new toy. Joey Scarberry, believe it or not, and David A. Stewart and Candy Dolfer. And Lily was here. Let's have a look at some of the events that have taken place on the stage. Tuesday, the 28th of July. First singing telegram was delivered to US singer Rodney Valley for his 32nd birthday, all the way back in 1933. When did they actually officially finish singing telegrams in the US? It was quite a while ago, actually, but it was the 70s. Great movie, Marlon Brando, Eva Marie Saint. It won Best Picture, Best Actor and Best Supporting Actress, and also Best Director. What was the movie? 1954 it was, I'll let you know, just before 7. It was on this day, too, that it aired for the final time in the UK and Australia, but then was resurrected again, and then it finally finished up in 2025. I think you might know what show I'm talking about. And it was on this day that we lost the bass player of ZZ Top. His real name was Joe Hill. Can you remember what his name was on the stage? And I think I've got to play a bit of ZZ Top to remember him. 72 years of age when he passed away in 2021. I'll do that just before 7 at 94.1 FM.
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0: 23-6, Colby Calais and Tied Down, Jimmy Cliff, Wild World, and the Sunny Boys, Alone With You. I think they've been doing a bit of a tour around the place, actually, the Sunny Boys. It's still to come, a great song from Rod Stewart, Not Too Far Away, a song that was actually done by another artist before Rod Stewart got hold of it, and also a bit of Kiss for you in just a moment or two. Today, weather forecast, yeah, it's going to be okay. We're talking about partly cloudy, just an odd shower or two kicking around this morning, maybe up to 5 millimetres, but then tomorrow looking really nice. Beautiful, fine, sunny day, light winds and 24 degrees. Take a photo because it ain't going to last. 94.1 FM.
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0: 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Rod Stewart and Broken Arrow, first done a number of years ago, actually, by Robbie Robinson. He wrote the song and put it on one of his albums. Then Rod Stewart heard it and did his version. Kiss and Beth at 94.1 FM. Okay, any dramas on the roads, let me know, please. 55 383 941, or drop me a text. 0480 373 055, 94.1 FM.
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Hooked on a Feeling, Blue Suede, 94.1 FM. Robin Gim was in there as well. It's a bit milder this morning. It's not too bad, is it? Currently at Mudra Bar, at the Seaway, by the way, it's 15 degrees. Mudra Bar, it's just under 10, 9.3. We do have a few little showers around the place. Yeah, mostly offshore at the moment, but the Bureau's saying we might get the odd shower or three, and it looks like we might too. I'll give you the full weather rundown after the news at 6 o'clock, which is coming up next. And how did the Oz Alert go yesterday? Did it scare you? Certainly didn't me. I knew it was coming. Oh, boy. Here's the Mantles. 94.1.

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2: Good morning, I'm Lee Harrison. Australians who didn't receive yesterday's AusAlert test are being assured there's no need to worry. The broadcast was successfully delivered by 94% of cell towers across the country. Incompatible hardware, outdated software and mobile phone tower issues have been identified as the most likely reasons for not reaching some devices. Emergency Management Minister Christy McBain says you don't need to report it if you didn't get the alert, but those who want to give feedback can do so.
3: So we'll continue to work with our telco partners as well as device manufacturers on a range of the feedback that will come in from this test. NEMA is also taking feedback from constituents, so you can jump on the AusAlert website and provide feedback directly to us from there.
2: Pauline Hanson says she's disappointed by the dismissal of her appeal against a federal court ruling she racially discriminated against Green Senator Maureen Faruqi. Justice Angus Stewart concluded a 2022 social media post was Islamophobic and empowered the One Nation leader's followers to post similar messages. In a video statement on social media, Senator Hanson says her legal team will be reviewing the decision with a view to lodging a High Court appeal.
4: Public discussion in Australia has become almost totally silenced by laws and rules which prevent ordinary people expressing their personal views in case some small part of our society takes some sort of offence or feels hurt or distressed.
2: A Chinese national has faced court after allegedly bribing a Commonwealth official. Georgia Condek reports.
5: Police allege earlier this month the male attempted to bribe the female officer during a business meeting in Camp Hill. It is further alleged the 39-year-old handed the woman a bag of tea, which was later found to contain $20,000 in cash. After the woman reported the money, an investigation was launched, and on Friday the businessman was arrested at Sydney International Airport and extradited to Brisbane, where he fronted the magistrate's court on one count of gift or offer a secret commission to an agent. The man's lawyer told the court he was not attempting to flee the country. He did not know he was under investigation. He also argued the male should receive bail on the condition his passport is surrendered and he report to the court when necessary. But bail was refused and the case will return to court next Wednesday. Georgia Condek, Brisbane.
2: In other news, Victorian Premier Jacinta Allan will face a leadership challenge from her Deputy Premier. Ben Carroll has put his hand up for Victorian Labor's top job. It comes amid slumping opinion polls ahead of November's state election. And Australians are being urged not to panic buy fuel ahead of next week's price increases. Monday's end to the fuel excise discount, as well as a biannual adjustment to the levy, will see the wholesale price of petrol and diesel rise by about 17 cents a litre. This is Air News. All three of Australia's women's 100-metre sprinters have advanced to the Commonwealth Games semi-finals. Ebony Lane and Georgia Harris just scraped through after recording the 15th and 16th fastest times. Australia's fastest woman, Tori Lewis, smashed her heat, flying through in 11.15 seconds.
6: She gets out okay, alongside of her Afghan as well. And getting out fast there was Dodé. And now Lewis starts to pick up. Dodé going with her, but Lewis, Tori's going to be impressive. It's 11.15, boy.
2: That audio thanks to Channel 7. Collingwood veteran Jack Crisp has praised the growth of his team's young cohort this season. The Pies sit eighth on the ladder thanks to a six-game winning streak. Crisp says the younger players are playing their best footy at the right time of the year.
7: Ed Allen growing so much in front of our eyes, especially in the midfield, playing tagging roles and doing some damage up forward. Charlie West came in as another key forward. All we wanted to do for him was compete, and he did. They brought the ball to ground and then let our ground level players get to work. And Angus is just, he's just a beast. He always somehow finds a way to win some great contested ball and always finds a goal every game he plays.
2: And the Perth Bears have locked in Broncos premiership player Tyson Smoothie on a three-year deal. The 27-year-old has played 46 first-grade games for the Melbourne Storm and Brisbane Broncos since being drafted in 2021. He spent the past year with English Super League club Wakefield Trinity. Australian Independent Radio News.
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10: Morning, Party 4.1 FM. Yeah, a few little showers around the place. I'll give you the forecast in just a moment or two. A little bit milder this morning too, which is rather nice. Yeah, compared to yesterday morning where it was a little bit chill, wasn't it? At the moment at Tambourine Mountain, sitting on 9 degrees, 15 degrees at the Gold Coast Seaway. As far as the showers are concerned, they're all offshore at the moment. There's a few that have come ashore earlier this morning around the Tweed, Coolangatta and Kira area, but at the moment all hovering offshore again, certainly getting a little bit of Byron Bay at the moment. The forecast reads as follows. Partly cloudy, medium chance of getting 1 to 4 millimetres of showers. Light winds though, which is good, 21 degrees, so if you do have to put the brolly up, it won't blow inside out. Mostly sunny tomorrow, 10 degrees and a top of 24 with light winds, which is good. And then partly cloudy with southeasterlies on Thursday, Friday, Saturday, Sunday, Monday, and showers expected as well, anywhere between 1 and 5 millimetres each day. Temperatures around 10, 11 degrees in the morning and tops of 21, 22 on Thursday, every other day, 21 degrees. So, no, it's not looking too bad. 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Here's Matchbox 20. 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

Helio Iglesias, Moonlight Lady, at the Gold Coast, 94.1 FM, Matchbox 20, if you're gone. Slow from Coomera through to Pimpamar, and then it gets heavy, of course, as you get further into the run-up to Brisbane. We'll get a full rundown from Sally Ann very soon at 94.1 FM. Not too bad this morning as far as temperature's concerned. It's pretty pleasant, actually, compared to yesterday morning, 6:15. But if you need a bit of starting up, here's the Rolling Stones at 94.1 FM.

0: 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I read this early this morning when I was sitting at home having a cup of tea trying to wake up. He was a fan of bird watching, feathered variety. He was a British comic actor and had a second career, and a very successful one, as a bird expert and wildlife presenter, and he's passed away at the age of 85. We know him for his work with the TV series The Goodies, featuring Tim Brooke Taylor and Graham Garden. Bill Oddie has passed away at age 85. It was a very funny show. I didn't realise how long it aired for, 1970 through to 1982. And then he went on to have wildlife programs, including Birding with Bill Oddie and Bill Oddie Goes Wild and Spring Watch. He was a very multi-talented performer, and his wife has announced that he passed away on Saturday. I'm sure I've got the Goodies theme in here somewhere. I'll dig it up and give that a bit of a whirl later on. And also a bit of devastating news for a very well-known singer too. It's come through early this morning. I'll let you know who that is and play one of her most famous songs for you. Might even do it before 7 o'clock at 94.1 FM.
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5: Damn, Miss Sally, damn.
0: Oh, Sally Ann, how are we doing? Bit busy?
6: Thanks, Richard. Traffic's busy for the Pacific Motorway northbound from Coomera through towards Pimpamar, and then it's slow if you're Brisbane bound from Tanami to Sykes Creek. Also starting to build for the Gateway Motorway extension northbound, heading through towards Mackenzie from 8 Mile Plains if you happen to be heading to Brisbane Airport. It looks good for Gold Coast Highway, Fernie Ave through surface. There is some built-up traffic for Reedy Creek Road towards the M1. The census is coming this August. You'll get instructions soon on what to do. 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That's our sponsor, and that's traffic on 94.1 Goldie FM.

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1: 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Let's find out what conditions are like.
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1: At the Southport Seaway Tower, morning, Paul.
3: Morning, Richard. You are right. It's cloudy, but it's a lovely day, and we have a slight sea in the seaway and a slight sea at the entrance, so it's just a beautiful day.
1: Right, fantastic. Give me the rundown, air temperature, wind speed, all that stuff.
3: At the moment, it's 5 knots from the west-southwest.
1: Yep.
3: Temperature of 14.2 feels like 12.9. We have 12 vessels on the log. We've had four or five yachts come in from Sydney to the Gold Coast.
1: Yeah.
3: The race, there's not many left. I'm rostered on this afternoon to do the radio, actually, at the yacht club, but I don't think I'll be working. I think they'll all be in by then.
1: Yeah. Well, there was certainly quite a spectacle yesterday where most of them were coming up the coast with their with the spinnakers up, which was pretty spectacular.
3: Yeah, well, they've all been coming in this morning. I haven't seen many. I've just seen the lights coming because it's been dark, but there's not many to go, I don't think. The sun's just popping up over the horizon now.
1: Uh-huh.
3: So just a nice day. A few people walking.
1: Right.
3: We have, at 7:21 this morning, we have a high tide of 1.11.
1: Mm-hmm.
3: And at 12:59, well, 1 o'clock this afternoon, we have a low of 0.3.
1: Okay. What's the wave rider boy doing? Have you had a look this morning?
3: No.
1: That's all right, don't worry.
3: not many to go, I don't think. The sun's just popping up over the horizon now.
1: Uh-huh.
3: So just a nice day. A few people walking.
1: Right.
3: We have... At 7:21 this morning, we have a high tide of 1.11.
1: Mm-hmm.
3: And at 12:59, well, 1 o'clock this afternoon, we have a low of 0.

0: today. And I'm just checking too, because I think we've got a full moon coming up. Yeah, full moon on the 30th, Friday. There you go.
1: Yeah, no, I haven't got my wave rider up, actually.
0: That's all right, don't worry. Any trawlers?
1: I haven't seen any go past, but they're all empty this morning, so they're all out there somewhere.
0: They're all out there, righto, fair enough.
1: Yeah, I haven't seen any come past this morning in the light anyway, but yeah, they're all out there.
0: 12 on the log, but a few more have snuck out. You reckon there's double out there?
1: At least, yes.
0: Yeah. I'll say 30 plus.
1: Just a nice day, and slight everywhere.
0: Hey, and for your info, wave rider at the spit, or narrow neck, wherever the boy is, 0.91 on an average and 1.44 on a maximum, so not an awful lot.
1: Thanks for the information.
0: That's all right. Anything else you want to know, just give me a call, mate.
1: Okay, no worries.
0: Hey, you have a good day, Paul.
1: you too, Richard. See you later. Bye.
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And this lady certainly is, Carly Simon. Remember the song You're So Vain? She's a pretty woman. Roy Orbison, by the way, at 94.1 FM, 18 to 7. And she's just revealed in an interview with a magazine that she's been diagnosed with Parkinson's disease. She said, "So many people have been writing about me wondering about my relative silence." Well, she's 83 years old now. She said, "The truth is I'm learning how to live with Parkinson's disease. It's taken me some time to understand the diagnosis and to adjust to it and decide how much I wanted to say about it." And she said it all sort of started when she began getting arthritis in her knees and one hip. She underwent three joint replacements and during recovery started having mobility issues, standing up from low chairs and deep couches without somebody offering her an arm. The two-time Grammy Award winner underwent an extensive elevation in Minnesota and she was diagnosed with Parkinson's disease, but she said she is coping. Her classic song from 1972 in that great album, No Secrets, Carly Simon, You're So Vain.

0: 83-year-old Carly Simon battling Parkinson's disease, but she says she's doing okay. Some days she's good and some days she's not. 94.1 FM, 13 to 7. I have a look at events that have taken place on this day. Just before 7 o'clock this morning, famous movie released on this day, 1954. Marlon Brando was in it, along with Eva Marie Saint, and also won Best Actor as well as Best Picture, and also Best Supporting Actress for this particular movie. I'll let you know which movie. And it was on this day we lost a famous bass guitarist with a very famous band. He was only 72 when he passed away a couple of years later. He used to work under a stage name, a nickname actually, that he used since he was a teenager. But after their huge success in the 70s, he wanted to escape the pressures of fame and feel grounded, so he cut his hair, moved to another town and took a normal job at an airport and went strictly by his birth name, Joe. So his co-workers wouldn't recognise him as a rock star. You'll find out who that is when I play one of their most classic songs for you just before 7 at 94.1 FM.
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0: As you heard in the news at 6 o'clock, we've been told not to panic buy petrol for the price increase coming next week. Yeah, right. That's the first they're going to be doing today, filling up. I meant to do it last week when it was $1.60, and now, of course, it's now hovering up around $2 a litre. This is going to do nothing for inflation, unfortunately, which means cost of living. 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Damn, this belly down. Now, Sally Ann, what's the update? How are we travelling?
2: Thanks, Richard. There's congestion if you're Brisbane bound around Tanami'ra and Slacks Creek on the M1. There's also pockets of busy traffic for the Pacific Motorway, like around Pimpamar and also southbound through Upper Coomera and at Smith Street. No major delays around the Gold Coast just yet. It looks good for Fenny Ave through Surfers Paradise and around Broadbeach for Gold Coast Highway. For children, fighting cancer is one thing. 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That's our sponsor, and that's traffic on 94.1 Goldie FM.
0: Not looking too bad this morning. Temperature's pretty mild too compared to yesterday morning. Few little showers around offshore. We are expecting to get a couple of showers later on. As far as the temperature's concerned, we're sitting on 14 degrees at the Gold Coast Seaway and just under 10 out in the hinterland. Here's Sir Paul.

0: Sir Paul McCartney. 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Latest news for you at 7 o'clock. First of all, let's have a look at some of the events that have taken place on this day. Tuesday, 28th of July. Yes, the end of July is almost here. August on the way. The first singing telegram was delivered to US singer Rudy Valli for his 32nd birthday, all the way back in 1933. Singing telegrams were delivered by a uniformed messenger. You'll have to explain this to the kids and grandkids. On a bicycle. Yes, that's right. They used to ride around on bikes handing out telegrams. Singing telegrams actually ended in their traditional form as a major service in 1974. We used to have fatigrams too, didn't we, here in Australia? I remember because I received one once for a birthday. On the Waterfront, well done, Andy O, you guessed it right, was the movie that was released in the US in 1954, Marlon Brando. Also, Eva Marie Saint won Academy Awards for Best Picture, Best Actor for Marlo, Best Supporting Actress for Saint, and Best Director as well. Releasing on this day in 1954, US comic actor Steve Martin, 61, when he wed Annie Stringfield. She was 35, his girlfriend of 3 years in 2007, and then when he turned 67, he became a father for the very first time. Took his time, didn't he? Neighbours, final episode, aired in both the UK and Australia, 2022. There was an uproar, wasn't it? But then it premiered again in 23 when Channel 10 and Amazon Prime Video decided to pick it up and run with it. But then the show was axed again 2 years later, the final real episode finishing up December 2025. And it was on this day that we lost a very famous bass guitarist. I'm about to play one of their most famous songs for you. He was young. He was only 72 when he passed away in 2021. He went by a nickname that he adopted early on, performing under since his teenage years. Here's the clue, in a local Texas blues band alongside his brother. He used his real birth name, Joe, after such great fame that this band discovered, and he wanted to escape the pressures of the fame and feel grounded, cut his hair, moved to another town, took a normal job at an airport. I don't know what type of job, it doesn't say, and went strictly by the name Joe so his co-workers wouldn't recognise him as a rock star. It was on this day, in 2021, aged 72 years of age, that Dusty Hill, or Joe Hill if you prefer, bass player with ZZ Top, passed away. Crank it up.
1: Rumors spreading around in that Texas town, about the shack outside the games. And you know what I'm talking about. Just let me know if you wanna go to that home out on the range. They got a lot of nice girls.

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3: Good morning, I'm Lee Harrison. The government has announced plans for a new Australian oil refinery amid warnings fuel prices could rise even further. Nelson Scott reports.
4: The Iran war has exposed Australia's reliance on fuel imports, with just two operating refineries remaining in the country. The Albanese government will commit $4 million towards a feasibility study into building a new oil refinery in Western Australia to help enhance our energy security. The facility is set to be built by industrial manufacturing group Perdaman and would be the first new refinery in Australia since the 1960s. The move comes amid Treasury warnings fuel prices and inflation will continue rising as the Middle East conflict escalates and ongoing shipping disruptions continue. Nelson Scott, Canberra.
3: Australians who didn't receive yesterday's AusAlert test are being advised it could be due to incompatible hardware, outdated software or cell tower issues. The broadcast was successfully delivered by 94% of cell towers across the country. Emergency Management Minister Christy McBain says there's no need to report not getting the alert, but feedback is welcome.
5: So we'll continue to work with our telco partners as well as device manufacturers on a range of the feedback that will come in from this test. NEMA is also taking feedback from constituents, so you can jump on the AusAlert website and provide feedback directly to us from there.
3: A Productivity Commission report concluded Australian governments need to cut red tape to solve the housing crisis. The interim report argues over-regulation adds up to $320,000 to the cost of a new house. Commissioner Alison Roberts says complex zoning laws can slow the planning process before a build gets underway.
6: In Brisbane, Sydney, Perth and Adelaide, at least 75% of residential land is zoned for just one or two stories. So that obviously limits the amount of dwellings that can be built. And in Sydney, 50% of the land across 50 suburbs is covered by restricted heritage overlay.
3: One Nation leader Pauline Hanson has flagged a High Court challenge after failing to overturn a ruling that she racially vilified a Greens senator. The federal court dismissed Ms. Hanson's appeal against a 2024 decision that her post telling Maureen Faruqi to go back to Pakistan breached race discrimination laws. The Green senator welcoming the decision from the full bench of the federal court.
7: Hate speech is not free speech, and the federal court has reaffirmed that today. Unfortunately, hate speech is being normalised in this country right now, and I, for one, will not be a bystander.
3: In other news, Australia's two top unionists are stepping down from their roles. ACTU Secretary Sally McManus will leave the organisation at the end of next month, while President Michelle O'Neill will depart later in the year. A wildfire in France, which is threatening Bordeaux, is now only about 15 kilometres from the city. And singer-songwriter Carly Simon has revealed she's been diagnosed with Parkinson's and also underwent surgery to remove a cancerous growth from her face. This is Air News. The AFL is considering changes to State of Origin after confirming the fixture for the next three seasons. South Australia and Western Australia will meet in Perth next February, with Victoria returning the following 2 years. AFL boss Andrew Dillon says the league could shorten the length of the quarters for Origin to prevent injuries.
8: I think what we'll see is, you know, there'll be a different build-up for the players, and we'll work through what's actually best for the game and best for the players. And if that meant shortening the quarter slightly, then we'll definitely look at that. And that's part of the feedback that we've got. But we'll deal with the experts, the high-performance teams of all of the clubs. They'll be the ones that we'll take the advice from.
3: To rugby league now, and Adam Doohehe is expected at West Tigers training today after holding positive peace talks with coach Benji Marshall, but league legend Billy Slater says Doohehe will carry baggage after walking out on his team.
9: It doesn't look good. It's I don't know, you're in a selfless team environment. That is, they're not selfless team actions.
3: Nathan Lawson has returned to Australia's men's rugby sevens program after a stint in the NRL with the Dragons. And English football heavyweights Chelsea and Tottenham have arrived in Australia ahead of the Sydney Super Cup. Australian Independent Radio News.
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10: Not a bad morning, actually. A little bit of cloud around. Got a little bit of blue here at the moment and some dark clouds and some sunshine at Mermaid Beach. Bureau saying at 94.1 FM, partly cloudy. Medium chance of 1 to 4 millimetres of showers today and light winds. The winds are certainly light. Southwest at the moment, around about 9 kilometres an hour. As far as the showers are concerned, they're still all offshore at this stage. They're fairly close, but obviously they will come ashore eventually, according to the Bureau. 21 degrees today, mostly sunny tomorrow, and quite a bit warmer. 10 degrees start tomorrow morning, light winds, and a top of 24, which is rather nice. And then the southeasterlies come back. Light winds on Thursday before they go southeasterly, and the southeasterly winds and the partly cloudy days and the showers kick around Thursday, Friday, Saturday, Sunday, Monday. Every morning we're talking about 10 or 11 degrees and tops of 21 or 22. The winds won't be too strong. Shower activity, 5 millimetres or less most days, actually, so that's not too bad. Temperatures at the moment, very mild this morning, 14 degrees just about everywhere. Yukai, Balambul, Palm Beach, Molondina, Hope Island, Pimpamar, Tambourine Mountain, 10 degrees. 14 at the Gold Coast Seaway. 94.1 FM Sport Group members, a few of you this morning too. There's over six of you, I think, about eight, actually. You'll get a shout-out for your birthday in just a moment or two. Into the draw for lunch or dinner for two to our sponsors, the House of Siam. And on the list of famous people born on this day, one from Abbotsford, not Sydney, Victoria. 1949 he was born, but he passed away at the age of 52 in 2001, but he was lead vocalist with a very famous band from 67 to 1970, and they had a couple of big hits, one of which I'm going to play for you after we hear from The Cause at 94.1 FM.

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1: 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Colleen McDonald at Helens Vale, Vicky Davis at Surface Paradise, Tracy Arnott at Kingscliff, Jan Wells at Main Beach. Oh, did you see the nudie run, Jan, on Friday? George's Duran at Surface Paradise. Tony Maple at Eleonora, almost there. David Mitchell at Currumbin Waters. And Stephen Drinkwater at Benoa Waters. Good on you, Stephen. Don't have a brother called Barry, do you? He used to work in radio. Stephen, David, Colleen, Vicky, Tony, Tracy, George's, Jan. All have a great day today. And good luck in that draw on Friday for lunch or dinner for two. To the House of Siam, our sponsors at the Hope Island Shopping Centre. You celebrate your birthdays with the guy that was born in Indiana. He's 81 years old today, an American cartoonist who created the fat ginger cat known as Garfield. In 1978, Jim Davis, 81 years old. Sally Struthers is celebrating a birthday today, born in Portland, Oregon, 79 years old today. The actress who's best known for playing Archie Bunker's daughter Gloria. That was such a funny show in the 70s TV show All in the Family. She also played Babette in the TV show Gilmore Girls and provided the voice of Charlene in the animated TV series Dinosaurs. Glenn A. Baker. This guy knows so much about music and lots of other things as well. Glenn A. Baker, music writer, archivist and also author, began his career hosting the rock and roll trivia show on 2JJ in Sydney. He's 74 years old today. He's written the cover notes to numerous Australian albums and is a three-time recipient of the BBC's Rock Brain of the Universe. And he used to be the manager of Old 55 as well, and has also written a lot of travel books. Glenn A. Baker, 74 years of age today. This lady is Australian, but born in Malaysia, Borneo, and she's also lived in Canada, Spain, USA, Scotland and Australia. Rachel Blakely, born in Borneo, Malaysia, the actress who played Gabby Wills in Neighbours and also appeared in Mortified as well. And this guy would have been celebrating his birthday today, but we lost him, unfortunately, in 2001 at the age of 52. Terry Walker, born in Abbotsford in Melbourne in 1949, was the lead vocalist with The Strangers, and they had a string of hits, Happy Without You, Lady Scorpio, but this was their biggest one. Terry Walker and the band Strangers. Melanie Makes Me Smile.

0: Terry Walker would have been 76 years old today, born in Abbotsford, Victoria. Lead vocalist with that band, The Strangers. That was a huge hit for them. They had a couple of hits, actually, 67 to 70. And then he was also the lead vocalist, too, with the studio group, the session band Pastoral Symphony. Remember Love Machine? That was a big hit for them in 1968. No cause of death was ever given by the family. It was kept private when he passed away at the age of 52 in 2001. But following his time in the music industry, he shifted away from full-time performing to pursue rather diverse careers, including working as a helicopter pilot and also exporting furniture. Also celebrating birthdays today, our 94.1 FM support group members, and happy birthday, and thank you for being 94.1 FM support group members. Colleen McDonald at Helensvale, Jan Wells at Main Beach, Tracy Arnott at Kingscliff, Vicky Davis in Surface Paradise, Stephen Drinkwater at Benoa Waters, David Mitchell at Currumbin Waters, Tony Maple at Eleonora, and George's Duran in Surface Paradise. Thanks, guys. You're into the draw now. Lunch or dinner for two to our sponsors, the House of Siam. I'll do the draw on Friday for the week, 19 past 7.
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0: Damn, Miss Sally, damn. Sally Ann, where's that under speed?
2: Thanks, Richard. Traffic on the Pacific Motorway is under speed if you're Brisbane bound around Tanimura and Slakes Creek. Southbound's getting busier from Upper Coomera through towards Narang. Gold Coast Highway traffic, that's also increasing around Miami, Chairlift Avenue, but mostly things are still doing really well. There is a busy traffic building for Brisbane Road through Arundel. When sickness strikes, your pay doesn't have to stop. 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

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FM, latest in Queensland news coming up for you next. A former reality TV star committed to stand trial in the Supreme Court. All the details coming up next at 94.1 FM. There's the Bangles.

0: our national identity and economy.
1: Also supports around 77,000 jobs and contributes more than $9 billion to Australia's economy every year. And beyond that, coral reefs are the biodiversity equivalents of rainforests in our ocean. So if we lose coral reefs, we're not only losing one of the most important ecosystems on the planet, but also a major provider of jobs.
0: And less than one in three homes auctioned in Brisbane last week was sold. In one of the clearest signs of a changing market, Cotality data reveals the River City's auction rate has fallen to 30.5%, down from 72% this time last year. To sport now, code hopper Zach Lomax says playing for PNG is the opportunity of a lifetime. Currently signed with the Western Force through to 2027, Lomax has inked a three-year NRL deal to join the Chiefs from 2028, but insists he still has ambitions to represent the Wallabies at next year's World Cup.
2: My heart and soul is absolutely dedicated to Australia and rugby union, and mate, that's I want nothing more than to be able to pull on that gold jersey. It's, you know, that's what it's about.
0: More Aussie gold at the Commonwealth Games this morning. Gymnast Kate McDonald on the uneven bars, swimmer Jenna Forrester in the women's 400-metre individual medley, and Beau Matthews in the men's 100-metre breaststroke SB9 event. And in Major League Baseball, Australian infielder Curtis Meade has been traded to the Red Sox. This is Air News Queensland.
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5: 25 to 8, 94.1 FM, marine forecast for coastal waters. Quite a few showers offshore and still staying offshore at the stage, stretching basically from Yamba all the way up to the Sunshine Coast. So we are obviously going to get a little bit. Offshore conditions at the moment, south-southeasterly, around about 10 knots, becoming north-northeasterly in the late evening. Seas below a metre. And it's a southerly swell around about a metre, not a lot of wave action around the place. High tide went through just this morning at 21 past 7, low tide this afternoon at 1 o'clock. Water temperature still hovering around 20 or 21 degrees. Forecast for today, partly cloudy. Light winds, 21 degrees, maybe 4 millimetres of shower activity a little later on. Mostly sunny tomorrow in 24 degrees with light winds, and then partly cloudy with southeasterlies coming back on Thursday all the way through until Monday. Southeasterlies won't be too strong, 20 or 25 kilometres an hour most days. Temperatures between 10 and 11 in the morning and up to 21 or 22 across the day on Thursday through to Monday, and it will be partly cloudy. At the moment, everywhere sitting on 15 degrees up and down the coast. Yukai, Palm Beach are on 15, as is Mullandina and Hope Island. A little bit cooler in the hinterland. Tambourine Mountain, you're sitting on 10 degrees at the moment. 15 at the Gold Coast Seaway with a west-southwest around about 11 kilometres an hour. 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And back-

Laura Branigan, Gloria, Teddy Swims, and Bad Dreams at 94.1 FM. I mentioned it earlier this morning, and I promised that I'd play their classic song for you, and I will, because we've lost a British comic actor and bird watcher. He was 85 years of age when he passed away over the weekend. His wife's just announced his passing. And he was in a particular TV show that was very stupid, but very funny. You would have watched it, I guarantee it. And it ran for a number of years too. I'll let you know all the details after we hear from Skyhooks and Horror Movie at 94.1 FM, 7:45.

Yeah, it is a bit that way these days, isn't it? The 6 o'clock news, a horror movie, 94.1 FM, 12 to 8. We've lost Bill Oddie, the British comic actor who had a second career as a bird watcher, a feathered variety. He was an expert in wildlife and also TV presenter too. He passed away on Saturday, according to his agent. It was just announced overnight our time. He was 85 years of age, found fame as a member of the Goodies, and the comedy trio that featured in the show with him, Tim Brooke Taylor and Graham Garden. They starred in that offbeat comedy series. I didn't realise it ran for so long, from 1970 to 1982 on the BBC and here in Australia. I think the funniest one I always remember is the giant kitten walking through London and leaning up against the post office tower and collapsing it. It was really good. But then he went on to host BBC wildlife programs, including Birding with Bill Oddie, Bill Oddie Goes Wild and Springwatch. He was a multi-talented celebrity and wildlife presenter, broadcaster, comedian, writer, songwriter, musician, and conservationist. That's amazing, isn't it? 85 years of age. It was such a funny TV show.

0: Thanks, Arthur. It's our treat for texting through. Yes, it was an acquired taste, the goodies. No, it was. It was a great show. I mean, it was absolutely stupid, but it was very entertaining, and you did watch it. And I just remembered there was another classic episode where they started up their pirate radio station, but they only had one record, and they played this constantly 24 hours a day, 7 days a week. Well, in the TV show, A Walk in the Black Forest. Do you remember it? Of course you do. No, I'm not going to play it all. 94.1 FM, we'll check on the traffic with Sally Ann. No major dramas as far as I'm aware, but we'll find out in just a moment.
1: 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This week, 1999's Californication from US rockers Red Hot Chili Peppers, which saw the return of guitarist John Frusciante after drug rehab, resulting in their most successful album. Take spies
2: from China. He's our brother. He's our family. Just being around him and seeing how much he pours into what he does is infectious.
1: Californication, the pinnacle for Red Hot Chili Peppers. Then from 8, the 2000 rom-com drama High Fidelity, starring John Cusack, Jack Black and Danish actor Eben Yalo. 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
0: 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Down, Miss Sally, down. Now, Sally Ann, how are we travelling?
5: Thanks, Richard. Heading towards Brisbane, traffic's under speed through Slacks Creek and Tanami'ra, and it's slowed up southbound now as you're coming through Coomera. There's also very busy traffic, particularly around Macquarie Street and Hooker Boulevard for Bermuda Street, and again around Christine Avenue, Lake Orr Drive. Brisbane Road traffic's quite built up through Arundel, but no major problems. What's for lunch? 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
3: Good morning, I'm Lee Harrison. Australians in the French city of Bordeaux have described the surreal and stressful wait for updates as a wildfire bears down on the area. The mayor says the flames are only about 15 kilometres from the city itself and they're bracing for all eventualities. Tegan says she grew up with summer bushfires on the New South Wales south coast but says this feels different.
4: So incredibly unpredictable and equally so unprecedented as well. So it's really everybody's sort of waiting on bated breath to see what the next sort of hours and days will have in store for us.
3: Plans are underway for the construction of Australia's first new oil refinery since the 1960s. Nelson Scott reports.
5: The Iran war has exposed Australia's vulnerability to fuel supply chain disruptions with just two operating refineries left in the country. The federal government will commit $4 million towards a feasibility study into constructing a new refinery in Western Australia built by industrial manufacturing group Perdaman. Labor claims the facility will help boost energy security by making us less reliant on imported fuel and fertilizer. The move comes as Treasury predicts inflation could reach as high as 7% this year if supply chain disruptions continue in the Middle East. Nelson Scott, Canberra.
3: It could be Jacinda Allen's last day as Premier of Victoria. A spill today could see her deputy Ben Carroll installed as the new leader, but the Premier says she's not going anywhere. Under Labor rules, if the leadership is contested, both would have to stand down from their roles and an acting Premier would be appointed while a vote of all 69 rank-and-file members takes place. That could take up to 28 days unless the Premier stands down, just 4 months out from the state election. The e-safety regulator has issued a warning to Australian schools about posting images and videos of students online. Experts say the content is being taken from official social media accounts and run through AI to create explicit content. In air entertainment news, the Goodies actor and comedian Bill Oddie has died at the age of 85. Peter Jones has this tribute.
6: The wildlife presenter, conservationist and comedian first found fame as a member of the Goodies TV show alongside Tim Brooke Taylor and Graham Garden. The series began in 1970 and ran for 10 years. They played the part of lighthouse keepers, radio DJs and explored the Lancastrian martial art of Ekithump. They also discovered why the dodo became extinct.
7: They're absolutely delicious.
6: In later years, he revealed he suffered from depression and bipolar disorder. Bill Oddie is survived by his wife Laura and his three daughters. Peter Jones, Air News.
3: This is Air News. Australia swept the podium in the women's 100-metre final with Meg Harris edging out Molly O'Callaghan to claim gold. Shayna Jack claiming bronze in her farewell games. Talking on Seven, she admits it was an emotional race.
8: Today was like quite hard to hold that emotion because I did have some people reminding me of that, and it's hard to, I guess, hold myself with that and just try and enjoy the process. I knew that I had these girls by my side.
3: Gymnast Kate McDonald has won gold for Australia on the uneven bars. Max King's AFL season is over after straining his left hamstring in St Kilda's win over North Melbourne. Coach Ross Lyon telling Fox Footy it's left his forward heartbroken.
9: He's really devastated, and this is a lot of the players we deal with, and this won't surprise you, hopefully. But his concern was he'd let the club and his team down. And shame's too strong a word, but probably embarrassed and, you know, like, have you guys had enough of me? And I said, hang on here. We're in.
3: to rugby league now, and Zach Lomax has given some insight into his decision to join the PNG Chiefs, describing it as a once-in-a-lifetime opportunity. However, he says he still has unfinished business in rugby ahead of his return to the NRL in 2028. And the Wallabies are spending the week in Sydney as they prepare to head to Japan this weekend. Australian Independent Radio News.
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12: Nice looking morning, isn't it? There is a few showers offshore, which are meant to be heading in our direction. It certainly looks like they're creeping slowly towards the coast, but no major change really in the last couple of hours, actually. Stretching basically from Yamba all the way up to the Sunshine Coast. A band of scattered showers all over the place. The Bureau saying we will get something today. A high chance, or a medium chance, I should say, of getting maybe up to 4 millimetres. Light winds, 21 degrees and partly cloudy today. Tomorrow, beautiful fine sunny day, 10 in the morning, 24 during the day and light winds. And then the southeasterlies come back for the last couple of days of July. Thursday, Friday, Saturday, 1st of August, Sunday, Monday. Southeasterlies pushing through. The odd shower or two kicking around anywhere between 1 and 5 millimetres. And temperatures, they're going to be pretty nice actually. 10 or 11 in the morning, tops of 21 or 22 during the day. At the moment, pretty much 15 degrees up and down the coast. 13 in the hinterland. And we've got 16 degrees at the Gold Coast Seaway. Beach and surf, we'll check on those conditions after this great man, Rod Stewart. 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
1: From the Gold Coast City Council Lifeguards, Shane, where you are at Burley, can you see any showers? They seem to be well offshore at this stage, heading in our direction. Any sign of them coming through Burley?
2: Good morning, Richard. Yeah, we do. I can see some out on the horizon. Hopefully we have that another beautiful winter's day. Crispy a little bit this morning, but once that sun gets up and about, it's quite that nice day. So hopefully more of that ahead and that rain can stay out at sea.
1: Yeah, fair enough. Now, beaches, what are they looking like? Oh, and board riders, are there any joys? Dropped off, hasn't it?
2: Yeah, we've got those real oily conditions, and that's almost a sign of no wind. So it's actually, the ocean's looking quite amazing this morning. We've only got those real light southwest winds. They're only going to stay very light and variable. They'll go a bit more onshore as that day moves on. And for the board riders, there's about that half a metre of waves on offer. So there is a couple of little waves for the board riders, but most of those open beaches, if you can find a bank, there's going to be some little waves on offer and a bit of fun. So looks like there's going to be some good conditions ahead today.
1: And for the swimmers, on tide times?
2: We've just come off that high tide at 7:20. We've got that low tide at 1 p.m. So just be mindful on that outgoing tide. There still will be a little bit of water moving around in close. So just use that side of caution. Check in with the lifeguards, please. And just remember to get to those red and yellow flags. Water temperature is still quite nice at 20 degrees. So hopefully, as we said before, that rain stays out to sea and it looks like it's going to be another cracking day.
1: Right, mate. You have a good day. Speak to you tomorrow.
2: Sounds good, Richard. Take care.
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Chisel and Choir Girl, 94.1 FM. Robert Palmer, A Bad Case of Loving You. Did you get the alarm yesterday? I certainly did. I knew it was coming, but I jumped. It was really loud. I suppose it was because I had the phone turned right up, and it didn't help also that I was listening through the hearing aid, so it just about blasted my brains out. But a number of you didn't, because a few of you have texted me this morning, including you, John, down on the tweet, saying you didn't get a sound. Not everybody got it, but hey, it's a good system, but apparently Queensland's not going to adopt it. We've got our own system up here, apparently, which is better. But some people were saying to me, well, what's the point of it all? Well, the whole idea is if there's some type of disaster or catastrophe, like a bushfire, for example, or an earthquake, not that we get many of those, or a tsunami, I mean, they can warn us and let us know what to do and where to go. I think it's a great idea. 94.1 FM, 21 past 8. Here's Mark Ronson and Miley Cyrus. Nothing breaks like a heart.

0: Mark Ronson, Miley Cyrus. Nothing breaks like a heart. At the Gold Coast Zone 94.1 FM, text message through to the chat room of the Bulletin this morning. Tired of watching trams go past every few minutes in Burleigh. Hurry up and let the crowds get on board. Signed, Tasha. Well, Tasha, the word is on the street that it could be later this week with any luck, because I'm sitting here too watching them go backwards and forwards, and every time I look and see, any people on board? No, it's empty again, but hopefully later this week.
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0: 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Down, Sally, down. Now, Sally Ann, where's it a bit slow?
4: Thanks, Richard. Traffic on the Pacific Motorway, still pockets of it that's under speed if you're Brisbane bound around Tanami'ira and Tarragindi and then Woolloongabba. There is build up now for Hope Island Road between the Coomera Connector and Anaheim Drive westbound. And it's getting busier for traffic southbound on the Gold Coast Highway from Labrador to Southport North Street traffic lights. 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That's our sponsor. And that's traffic on 94.1 Goldie FM.
0: Not a bad looking morning. Our showers seem to be staying away at this stage. And we'll update the Queensland News. We'll do that next at 94.1 FM. Here's Robbie Williams.

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1: This is Air News Queensland. I'm Lee Harrison. A former reality TV contestant charged with trafficking hard drugs has been committed to stand trial in the Brisbane Supreme Court. Steve Barker reports.
2: One-time Block contestant Susie Taylor is charged with trafficking meth, heroin and other drugs. Ms. Taylor was alleged to have engaged in a trafficking operation that required driving long distances to far north Queensland and back. No pleas have been entered for any of the charges. Ms. Taylor has a raft of other charges in a lower court, including dangerous operation of a vehicle and an evasion charge. Currently on bail, she'll appear in court again in August. Steve Barker, Air News.
1: A suburban street's been thrown into lockdown as heavily armed police executed a search warrant at a home on Brisbane's north side. Heavily armed police swarmed on the Banyo home around 5:30 yesterday. Officers located a small quantity of illicit drugs at the property. No arrests have been made. Australia's leading alcohol and other drug prevention organisation has raised concerns over the Queensland government's proposed zero-tolerance drink and drug driving laws. With more on that story, Peter Jones.
3: The legislation would increase the maximum penalty for drivers with a drug present in their blood or saliva and would also double penalties for drink and drug drivers from December. Alcohol and Drug Foundation State Manager Martin Milne warns the changes will negatively impact people using legal medicinal cannabis prescriptions. But Transport Minister Brent Mickleberg says the simple fact is that it's not safe to drive while affected by substances such as THC. He's told the ABC more than 60% of drug driving fatalities had THC in their system. Peter Jones, Air News.
1: While the Great Barrier Reef is not on the latest in danger list of the UNESCO World Heritage Committee, there's pressure on Australia to address climate change and water quality targets. The committee will revisit the decision in 2028. Australian Marine Conservation Society campaigner Tanya Murphy says we need to do more to protect the reef, which is part of our national identity and economy.
4: Also supports around 77,000 jobs and contributes more than $9 billion to Australia's economy every year. And beyond that, coral reefs are the biodiversity equivalents of rainforests in our ocean. So if we lose coral reefs, we're not only losing one of the most important ecosystems on the planet, but also a major provider of jobs.
1: And less than one in three homes auctioned in Brisbane last week was sold in one of the which is part of our national identity and economy.
4: Also supports around 77,000 jobs and contributes more than $9 billion to Australia's economy every year. And beyond that, coral reefs are the biodiversity equivalents of rainforests in our ocean. So if we lose coral reefs, we're not only losing one of the most important ecosystems on the planet, but also a major provider.

0: To Sport Now, code hopper Zach Lomax says playing for PNG is the opportunity of a lifetime. Currently signed with the Western Force through to 2027, Lomax has inked a three-year NRL deal to join the Chiefs from 2028, but insists he still has ambitions to represent the Wallabies at next year's World Cup.
1: My heart and soul is absolutely dedicated to Australia and rugby union, and mate, I want nothing more than to be able to pull on that gold jersey. It's, you know, that's what it's about.
0: More Aussie gold at the Commonwealth Games this morning. Gymnast Kate McDonald on the uneven bars, swimmer Jenna Forrester in the women's 400-metre individual medley, and Bo Matthews in the men's 100-metre breaststroke SB9 event. And in Major League Baseball, Australian infielder Curtis Mead has been traded to the Red Sox. This is Air News Queensland.
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3: 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Okay, marine forecast for coastal waters. South-southeasterlies today, around about 10 knots, becoming north-northeasterly in the late evening. Seas below a metre. I've just had a look at the wave rider buoy, actually. And pretty much every wave rider buoy, apart from the one right offshore near Cook Island, which is 1.3 metres on an average, every other wave rider buoy on an average is a metre or less, and about 1.5 metres on a maximum. Water temperature around about 20 degrees. Shane was telling us earlier this morning, high tide went through at 21 past 7, low tide at 1 o'clock this afternoon. Shane was warning us too. Even though it's very flat and looks very oily this morning, the ocean, just look out with that outgoing tide. Still a little bit of water moving around the place. You just need to take care as always. Forecast, yeah, it's showers offshore, but they don't seem to be heading in our direction. And the Bureau saying 1 to 4 millimetres today. Might happen, might not. Partly cloudy, 21 degrees, light winds. Beautiful tomorrow, 10 degrees start, top of 24, mostly sunny with light winds. And then light winds on Thursday, but the southeasterlies come back, and they'll stay with us too, Thursday all the way through until Monday, bringing the odd shower or two. We're talking 5 millimetres or less, and partly cloudy days for Thursday all the way through until Monday with tops of 21 degrees. At the moment, 17 degrees everywhere up and down the coast, except the hinterland. You're sitting on 13. Here it is, Led Zeppelin and rock and roll. Yeah. 94.1, good.

Thanks for the text message, Glenn Hampson, chief photographer at the Gold Coast Bulletin. You old headbanger, you. Yeah, well, it was a great song, Led Zeppelin. Rock and roll. It was an absolute classic. At Amy Winehouse and Rehab at the Gold Coast Iron 94.1 FM, 16 to 9. Here's Status Quo and Backbone. Another great rocker song, although this one's a little bit more current.

0: Status Quo and Backbone at the Gold Coast 94.1 FM, 13 to 9. Still a little bit of heavy traffic around the place. We're going to update with that with Sally Ann in just a moment.
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0: Okay. We've been warned about it this morning in the news. Yes, don't panic buy fuel because it's going up next week. Yeah, right. First thing I'll be doing when I leave here today after a coffee is going and filling the car up, because I meant to do it a week ago and I didn't. And it was around $1.65 for 91, and that's up around $2 at the moment. But there is a way to beat this. Yes, because the future of driving is here. 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You're in safe hands. Damn, it's very damn. Now, Sally Ann, how are we doing?
2: Thanks, Richard. There are plenty of pockets of heavy traffic, like northbound is still built up for Bermuda Street at Markerry Street traffic lights. Morning school traffic for Gooding Drive through Merrimack, and it is queuing up at the Pacific Motorway heading westbound. There's also slow traffic on the M1 southbound through Helensvale. The census is coming this August. You'll get instructions soon on what to do. In the census, every answer matters. 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That's our sponsor, and that's traffic on 94.1 Goldie FM.

0: boys to men. And I'll make love to you at the Gold Coast. No, I won't, Rhonda. At the Gold Coast, 94.1.
1: Very suggestive, very early in the morning.
0: Morning.
1: How are we?
0: Rhonda, in after 9 o'clock at 94.1 FM, which is 7 minutes away. What's going on?
1: Well, I've just been burnt and cut. And
0: yeah, I noticed you got a plaster on your head.
1: Things all over me and things like, yeah.
0: Skin check?
1: Skin check, exactly. Six monthly. Dear. Spent too much time on the beach. Speaking of which, who are these two gorgeous guys standing behind you? Very hard to concentrate in here at the moment.
0: Well, what do their jackets say?
1: They say Gold Coast Lifeguard.
0: Yes, that's Luke Lifeguard and Shane the Lifeguard.
1: Oh,
0: Luke's the one that's famous because he wears Ugg boots on the beach in the wintertime. And Shane is currently the standby.
1: Right, sort of, so Luke's filling a bit in soft, for Will at the moment.
0: Oh, well, I wouldn't say that because he's got two very young girls that he has to keep under control at home. Might just say Shane for that matter.
1: Right.
0: I know everything about
1: you
0: them.
1: You do. Well, yeah. Nice to see them. They're a bit better to look at than you.
0: They managed to get their hands on a credit card that's not being used by the Gold Coast City Council, so we're going for coffee.
1: Okay. So while you're doing that, around about 10:30, I was a special guest this morning. You might have heard of this guy. His name's Tom Perry, but he's actually known as 10 Cent Tom.
0: Oh, he collects the...
1: He collects containers.
0: Cans and things, he's a bit of a legend.
1: He is a legend.
0: Yeah.
1: And he, with his mum, started this charity, and they end up getting employment opportunities for people with disabilities.
0: Oh, wow. Oh,
1: yeah.
0: That's fantastic.
1: And he's involved. The reason I'm talking to him, apart from... everything's very worthy, but there's a ball on Saturday night.
0: Oh, okay.
1: It's called the Magnus Ball.
0: And where's
1: and
0: that happening?
1: Yeah, it's at the Sheraton.
0: Yeah.
1: And Tom's involved in it. We'll find out all about it.
0: Oh, that's fantastic. Mm. Okay. Now, how much did you get burnt off, by the way? How many spots?
1: One, two, three, four, five.
0: Yeah.
1: And
0: I know, it's horrible,
1: a biopsy on something that might be
0: a bit nasty,
1: may not.
0: Oh, okay.
1: Yes.
0: There you go. Rhonda, covered in plasters.
1: Yes.
0: Rhonda in After Nine at 94.1 FM. 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
2: We got it together, didn't we? We've definitely got our thing together, don't we? Isn't that nice? I mean, really, when you really sit and think about it, isn't it really, really nice? I can easily feel myself slipping more and more away into that super world of my own. Nobody but you and me. We've got it together, baby.

0: Debbie Gibson, Lost in Your Eyes. Keith Urban, Messed Up as Me. And Carly Simon, Nobody Does It Better. Yeah, sad news, Carly Simon being diagnosed with Parkinson's. And I believe she also had some skin problems, skin cancer problems on her face, which if you heard me speaking with Richard, I've been early this morning, been burnt and cut and all that sort of thing. And I mentioned it again because thank you for the text, Craig. Craig said, oh, you must look like Norman Gunston's sister. And yeah, well, I can't argue with that. That's exactly what I look like.
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So they are now, they've moved too. They're in better and bigger premises at number one, Paradise Avenue, Miami. Same phone number though, don't worry about that, and the same exceptional service. And that phone number is 557 888 26.

0: Peter and Gordon. I don't want to see you again. Well, that's not true. I do. James Blunt, and you're beautiful. 9:27. Now, morning odds turned out to be very nice morning. It's jumped up a few degrees just in the last half hour. I see we're nearly on 20. And now, got a busy morning this morning. Around about 10:30, we're having a chat to Tom Perry. And now, Tom is known as 10 Cent Tom. You might know him. He's a bit of a character and a bit of a legend around the place. And 10 Cent Tom is a social enterprise and a charity based here on the coast, started by Tom. And he's known for his initiative for collecting containers for recycling. And with this money, he creates and helps create employment opportunities for people with a disability. So we'll, and there's a ball, there's a lot to talk about anyway about that, but there is a ball on Saturday at the Sheraton. It's called the Magnus Ball, and it's involved, Tom's involved with that. So we'll find out all about that. Then an hour later, 11:30, he's back, Craig Bennett, with his Tuesday Music Flashback. Now, we only started this segment last week, got a lot of reaction. People loved it and were texting me and, you know, suggestions that he could use for his flashback song of the day. I've passed them on. I'm not sure what he's going to come up with today, but be listening at 11:30 and you'll find out.
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0: Elvis Presley, She Wears My Ring, Soul Movers, Strange Love, and Tina Arena, Love You Less, 19 to 10. Morning all, nice morning.
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0: Oh, Petula Clark, I couldn't live without your love. Doesn't anybody know what time it is, Chicago? And police, they're so lonely. Oh, that's not good. It is 7 to 10 morning. Oh, what a morning it's turned into. Lovely. It's quite warm.
1: Hi, I'm Normie Rowe. 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

Yeah, John Farnham. It's 2 to 10. We've got all the latest news and sport after the one and only. I love this guy. He's cute. Roger Miller.